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3: Good morning, it is Tony Tenaglia here. 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We will give you the chance this hour, though, to win some tickets to see him. 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That's going to happen within the next 20 minutes. And we're going to play some live Bryan Adams as well. Right now, though, the Pointer Sisters and Jump on Gold. Just great songs.

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Just great songs. This is Gold, Kenny Loggins and Footloose. And you got Tony Tenaglia this morning. Now, we are minutes away from your chance to win tickets to see Bryan Adams live. And we've also got some live Bryan Adams coming up for you in just a tick as well. But right now, Outkast with Hey Ya on Gold. Just great songs. One, two.

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0: Some Thorn in My Side on Gold. Just great songs. You got Tony Tenaglia here this morning. So if you're feeling like you need a bit of a break, have we got the break for you. We are giving you the chance to spend the best week of your life in Vegas. And we have lined up a whole bunch of activities for you to enjoy while you're there. Christian's lined up tickets to go and see the Eagles at the Sphere. Amanda's organised a shopping spree for you. Jonesy's got tickets to the Neon Museum sorted. Hugo's organised a Grand Canyon and Hoover Dam tour. And I've organised a VIP nighttime helicopter flight over the Strip. Now, out of all of this that we have organised for you, which one do you think would be the most popular activity?
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4: 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Avoid the Royal National Park. A police investigation over a crash has Sir Bertram Stevens Drive closed between Bundina Drive and Warrambool Road. In Rockdale, lanes are closed both directions on West Botany Street due to roadworks between French and Burmell Streets. In Mascot, roads approaching the airport are clear, including Southern Cross Drive. Travel time from the CBD currently 10 minutes. No hassles north to the Central Coast on the M1, and the M4 through Concord is clear. For children, fighting cancer is one thing. 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That's Sydney's latest traffic.
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0: 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Sydney's Gone on the 1.7. Where you get to wake up on the bright side of the dial with the Christian O'Connell Show. 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And this is where he gets two different topics and mashes them together. Now, with the sad passing of Sam Neill, famous for all the Jurassic Park movies, Christian thought it'd be a great idea to make a movie, a dinosaur movie.
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16: 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In Baulkham Hills, a crash closing two westbound lanes on Old Windsor Road at Seven Hills Road. In Ermington, a breakdown westbound on Victoria Road at Marston Road. In the Royal National Park, an earlier crash has Sir Bertram Stevens Drive closed. Best to use McKell Avenue for access to and from the park. No dramas for the M5 from Preston's to the main tunnel entry at Kingsgrove. 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
22: Hi there, Alana McIntyre here with the latest. Liberal Senator Andrew Bragg says he strongly disagrees with Tony Abbott after the former Prime Minister said multiculturalism had failed in Australia. Pauline Hanson has spoken about immigration down under at the Conservative Political Action Conference in London, saying she doesn't want Australia to end up like England, the One Nation leader having a go at Australia during her address to a crowd of about 120 people.
23: You got it right in Britain, and I'm glad you did. It's pity we don't learn. We're too stupid over there with these feminist organisations or these other ones or the activists and pushing their own agenda.
22: The US has launched fresh strikes on Iran after two American troops were killed at an airbase in Jordan. A third is still missing. Iran's supreme leader has issued a warning saying if Americans decide to continue the war, there are going to be repercussions and lessons. Social media influencers Andrew and Tristan Tate have been arrested in Miami. The charges against the brothers are yet to be revealed. Briefly, 14 businesses are shutting up shop a day in New South Wales, according to the latest data. And Melanie C has married her Australian partner Chris Dingwall in the English countryside. Apparently, all the Spice Girls were there except Victoria Beckham, who actually designed Mel's wedding gown.
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22: In NRL, the Tigers have now lost five in a row. Benji Marshall speaking after his side was unable to score a point against the Bulldogs last night.
24: Pretty poor from us. You know, we're really struggling at the moment with confidence. Off the back of it, you know, we struggle to defend our sets. So, like, it's tough at the moment for us. But I thought we showed a bit of fight at the start of the second half and then moments got away from us and then the scoreboard next minute is 32-0.
22: While the Warriors beat the Dragons 20-12, the most expensive sporting event in history just got even more expensive. Tickets to Monday morning's World Cup final between Spain and Argentina in New Jersey have increased again. The average ticket is now over $15,000.
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22: A little cloudy this morning with a small chance of showers, a top of 19 degrees and partly cloudy this afternoon. Cloud clearing tomorrow for a top of 20.
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26: Hello there, Tony Tenaglia here this morning. Hope the weekend's going well for you so far. Hey, John Travolta. Now, his first TV role was as Vinnie Barbarino in Welcome Back, Kotter. Do you remember what his first movie role was? The soundtrack for this movie was full of BG songs. What are those songs we're going to play for you within the next 20 minutes? 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He's coming back to Australia with tour dates across February and March with his Roll With The Punches tour. 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Here's Tina Turner now with the best on Gold. Just great songs.

Foreigner, I Want to Know What Love Is on Gold. Just great songs. We've got Tony Tenaglia this morning. Now, a little earlier, we were talking about John Travolta. I asked you if you remembered the first TV show that he was in. He played Vinnie Barbarino in Welcome Back, Connor. And then I asked you, do you remember the first movie that he starred in? It was a big movie. The soundtrack was huge. The movie, of course, was Saturday Night Fever. And I'm going to play you a song from that soundtrack right after this from the Divinyls. This is Gold, Just Great Songs.

0: Pilot's best week of your life is about to take off. 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

0: Just great songs. This is Gold with the Lumineers. And ho, hey, you're Tony Tenaglia this morning. Hey, look, if you've got a copy of the Bryan Adams album Anthology, it came out in 2005, have a good look at the credits for the song When You're Gone. I think you're going to find Mel C has not been credited singing that song with him. It's because Pamela Anderson recorded the song with him. Apparently he phoned her 5 times before she was finally convinced that she wasn't being punked and that Bryan Adams was asking her to sing on that song with him. I will play you the version with Mel C in just a moment and give you a chance to win tickets to see Bryan Adams live in concert.
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2: 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In Baulkham Hills, there's a crash closing 2 westbound lanes on Old Windsor Road at Seven Hills Road. In the Royal National Park, Sir Bertram Stevens Drive is closed between Bundina Drive and Warrumbel Road due to an earlier crash. Police are investigating, which will delay reopening the road. In Kogarah, Princes Highway, hassle-free at President Avenue, and no delays on the M4 through Jamison Town to Parramatta. Get on board. 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That's Sydney's latest traffic.
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0: Just Great Songs, Sydney's Gold 101.7. It is home of the Christian O'Connell Show. Start your day on the bright side of the dial. You know, I learned something new about Christian during the week. He can't sleep on planes. I hop in that plane seat and I am out like a light.
1: On the flight back, going back to UK, where I was for the last 2 weeks, seeing my mum and dad, everyone was asleep. I can't do that because to me it's like sleeping in public. I was awake. The crew were like, is there anything we can get you to help you sleep? No. I was jealous of them. I reckon they're all on sleeping tablets, aren't they?
2: 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Yeah, it really.
1: 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It's the same guy that looked after Michael Jackson, isn't it?
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2: 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In Baulkham Hills, we've got a crash closing one westbound lane on Old Windsor Road at Seven Hills Road. Avoid the Royal National Park. A police investigation over an earlier crash has Sir Bertram Stevens Drive closed between Bundina Drive and Warrable Road. No dramas for the M2. Travel time eastbound from Windsor Road to the Lane Cove Tunnel, currently 11 minutes. And the M4 is moving well through Parramatta, along with the M5 through Casula to the airport. 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That's Sydney's latest traffic.
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18: Hi there, Alana McIntyre here with the latest. Andrew Bragg says he disagrees with fellow Liberal Tony Abbott when it comes to multiculturalism. Earlier this week, the former Prime Minister said it had failed Australia. The Liberal Senator has told ABC's Insiders he supports the latest commitment from the Albanese government to address Islamophobia, but he believes there is a bigger issue.
19: It is a serious issue, but I make the point that the only Australians that have to live in cages are Jewish Australians, and that's why there's a Royal Commission on the back of a massacre against Jewish Australians who were commemorating Hanukkah at Bondi Beach.
18: The war between the US and Iran is escalating again. Two troops have been killed by Iranian strikes on a base in Jordan, and a third American is still missing. A secret new agency is reportedly being set up to deal with crime in Victoria ahead of the state election. Massive waves are pounding Gold Coast beaches thanks to a slow-moving low. Businesses are struggling across the nation, but particularly in New South Wales, with data from ASIC showing 14 are shutting up shop every single day. And Melanie C has married her Aussie partner Chris Dingwall in a secret celebration in the English countryside. Almost all of the Spice Girls were there, but Victoria Beckham, she didn't attend, but she did design her former bandmate's wedding gown.
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18: Spain and Argentina are going through their final preps ahead of tomorrow's World Cup final. The newsroom's John Michael is in New Jersey with the latest.
20: Wild weather has disrupted today's final training sessions. Spain cancelling their hit out, while Argentina's was delayed by nearly an hour due to heavy thunderstorms across the region. Conditions are expected to clear by kickoff, however. Starting 11s will be announced just before the match gets underway, with Spain confident teenage star Lamine Yamal will line up despite struggling with a leg injury.
18: In the NRL, the Tigers have slumped to 5 losses in a row. They were thrashed by the Bulldogs 32-0.
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18: A little cloudy this morning with a small chance of showers, a top of 19 degrees and partly cloudy this afternoon. Cloud clearing tomorrow for a top of 20.
16: Bryan Adams is coming back to Australia with tour dates across February and March with his Roll With The Punches tour.
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22: And it's Tony Tenaglia this afternoon. 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Unless, of course, you prefer to try and win some. We've got some tickets that we're going to give away in around 20 minutes' time. All you got to do is text your details through to 0475 031 043 when we ask you to do that, okay? Now, before we do that, though, we've got songs lined up from Jimmy Barnes, Donna Summer and Richard Marx. But right now, Mental Is Anything and Live It Up. This is Gold, just great song.

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0: Richard Marx, Should Have Known Better on Gold, Just Great Songs. So you got Tony Tenaglia here this afternoon. All right. You could win tickets to see anybody in the world right now. Who would you want to win tickets to go and see?
1: Brian Adams.
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0: 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Chance to win tickets to see Brian Adams coming up after this from Dido. This is Gold, Just Great Songs.

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0: 1927, and that's when I think of you on Sydney's Goal on 1.7. Just great songs. Tony Tenaglia this afternoon. Hey, now, Christian from the Christian O'Connell Show is after your help. He wants you to put a sticker on your bin to help promote the show. He set intern Pete a bit of a challenge. He had to get a sticker on Prime Minister Anthony Albanese's bin. He got himself into a bit of strife doing that during the week.
1: Let's cross back now live to intern Pete, who's just being interviewed by the AFP outside Kirribilli House. 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
2: 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Another learning out of today is don't go through the Prime Minister's bins.
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4: 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The M2 motorway westbound, currently a good run from the Lane Cove Tunnel. Just 11 minutes travel time through to Windsor Road. The M4 also clear both ways. Sydney Olympic Park area, quite busy though. A couple of events on across the afternoon. That's adding some extra traffic to Homebush Bay Drive and Concord Road. Brighton Sands traffic flowing well for the Grand Parade. And the Sydney Harbour Bridge and Harbour Tunnels also moving well without delays this afternoon. Des Moines traffic is slow city-bound on Victoria Road ahead of the Lyons Road intersection. 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That's Sydney's latest traffic.
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0: Just great songs. This is Gold, the station giving you the chance to spend the best week of your life in Vegas. Now, during the week, Nikki got herself a spot in our Gold Class Lounge. She's actually been to Vegas before. What did she get up to when she was there?
1: I did a lot of walking through casinos.
0: Yeah.
1: And I ate a lot of food.
0: Okay, so did you check out the Grand Canyon and Hoover Dam while you were there?
1: No.
0: And I'm guessing you didn't do a VIP nighttime helicopter flight over the Strip?
1: No, I didn't.
0: And you probably didn't see the Neon Museum?
1: No, I didn't see that either.
0: And one thing for sure I know that you wouldn't have done was seen the Eagles at the Sphere.
1: No, but I would absolutely love to.
0: And what about shopping? Did you do any shopping?
1: I did, yes. Yeah, I definitely shopped.
0: They are just some of the things that you'll get to do if you score this amazing trip to Vegas. And your next chance to get a seat in the Gold Class Lounge is happening from 9 tomorrow. Coming up next hour, I'm going to give you a chance to win tickets to see Bryan Adams.
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17: 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The M2 motorway moving smoothly westbound from the Lane Cove Tunnel. Just 11 minutes travel time through to Windsor Road. Holroyd, there's been a two-car crash on the M4 motorway at Pitt Street. Lane 1 eastbound's closed there. Sydney Olympic Park area quite busy with a couple of events on across the afternoon. Delays also through the Royal National Park with a crash on Sir Bertram Stevens Drive. It remains closed both ways now from Bundina Drive. 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
20: I'm John Fabris. Another night of US strikes to reduce Iran's power in the Strait of Hormuz and retaliation for American soldier bombing casualties in Jordan. Political scientist Cameron Mutton expects more soldier deaths will reverberate back in America.
0: They are already seem to be on the path of some sort of escalation and potential ground invasions. This killing of US soldiers will probably reduce the opposition within the US establishment.
20: Social media trolls, particularly of kids, are to face new laws in Victoria to force the identification of anonymous online users stirring hatred and vilification. Premier Allen also plans to remove barriers for suing social media and AI outlets.
21: Australian first changes amongst the first in the world for a government to step in and support parents and families.
20: And the soccer ball from Maradona's Hand of God goal in the 1986 World Cup is to be auctioned and is expected to fetch millions.
18: The Failed Footballer with Olin Tickers is the only unofficial World Cup podcast you need. 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
22: The Bulldogs within striking distance of the NRL top eight following a commanding 32-0 win over the Tigers. Coach Cameron Seraldo says the return of experienced stars, including Viliami Kikau, has added more bites.
23: It's just given us a lot more leadership, a lot more security and probably our performance and how the guys feel out on the field.
22: The Warriors and Raiders also notching wins yesterday. Tasmania Devils reportedly making a move on their inaugural coach. Ken Hinckley spotted boarding a flight to Hobart this morning with seven saying the 59-year-old is set to take the reins of the AFL club. And the bronze medal playoff has wrapped up at the FIFA World Cup. Our reporter John Michael is in the US.
24: In one of the matches of the tournament, England has had a thrilling 6-4 win over France. It's the most amount of goals in a World Cup match in over 50 years and the equal most amount England has ever scored in a game. Bukayo Saka, the star for the Three Lions, with a hat-trick, while Jude Bellingham also found the back of the net to end the tournament with 7 goals.
22: And that's the sport. I'm Harrison Preve.
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20: Partly cloudy here in Sydney today. Winds to 20 km becoming light. A low of 9 overnight. Tomorrow a little cloudy with light winds. A top of 19.
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26: Hey, you got Tony Tenaglia this afternoon. Now, in March 1984, a little-known Canadian by the name of Brian Adams toured Australia for the very first time as the support act for the police. Not many people knew who Brian Adams was. Belinda, you were at that gig. What do you remember about the show?
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27: Well, my sister did. She got a badge. Yeah. I didn't.
26: Oh, that's a bit of a bummer, isn't it? I reckon they'd be worth a fair bit these days. Brian Adams is coming back to Australia with tour dates across February and March with his Roll With The Punches tour. 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You can hit up frontiertouring.com for all the details. We are going to give you a chance, though, to win some tickets in around 30 minutes' time. When you hear your cue to text your details through, do that. 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Is Men at Work now, and who can it be now? On Gold, just great.

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There you go, a little ditty there about Jack and Diane by John Mellencamp. This is Gold, just great songs. Tony Tanami this afternoon. In around 15 minutes time, going to give you the chance to win tickets to see Bryan Adams. But I've got an AC/DC song coming up that a few people have covered. John Farnham's done a version of it. Red Hot Chili Peppers have done a version of it. The Wiggles have done a version of it. We're going to play AC/DC's version right after this from Roxette. This is Gold, just great songs.

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0: Adams, the only thing that looks good on me is you. I feel so weird saying that. Just great songs. This is gold. Cannot wait for that guy to return to Australia. He's back here next February and March with his Roll with the Punches tour. Now, you know that when he's not singing, he likes to moonlight as a photographer, don't you? He's even got a photography book he's put together.
1: Yeah, I mean, that's interesting. I don't really think of it as a career because it's just part of the thing I do. And I started it quite a few years ago, doing my own album covers and that sort of thing. And this book is taking a couple years to put together because there was so much stuff to go through. I mean, the good thing that's come out of it, A, I got the book done, but also I've got my archive figured out now because I had so much stuff all over the place.
0: Another chance to win tickets to see Bryan Adams coming up.
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0: podcast, great song. Sydney's Gone on 1.7. Wake up on the bright side of the dial with the Christian O'Connell Show. One thing you're going to learn about Christian is that he loves animals. 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He's always getting himself into trouble. Reminds me a little bit of my cat, Ollie.
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16: 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Through Strathfield, watch out for a two-car crash on Parramatta Road, still affecting traffic both ways near Queen Street. The M4 is getting back to speed eastbound now after clearing an earlier crash through Holroyd. Travel times are 15 minutes from Eastern Creek through to Homebush Bay Drive. Epping, a bus breakdown closing lane 1 northbound on Blaxland Road at Epping Road. And the Royal National Park has delays, a crash closing Bertram Stevens Drive both ways from Bundina Drive. 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
19: I'm John Fabris. Victoria's proposing new laws to flush out anonymous online trolls and make it easier to sue social media companies. The Premier expressing determination to stamp out hate and vilification.
20: Give parents and families the tools and the power to tackle these tech giants and to hold them account.
19: Another night of strikes on Iran as the US avenges the deaths of more of its service personnel this this time in Jordan, retired Lieutenant General Mark Hertling telling the Bulwark others were wounded by Iran's attack.
0: The death of two. There's another service member that's still missing. This all occurred at the Mawafak Salty Air Base.
19: And incoming UK PM Andy Burnham scrapping Keir Starmer's digital ID card plan, which had significant public backlash. Former Scotland Yard detective Peter Blexley telling GB News it would have been a minefield.
10: And as you go out your house to walk down the park, Plod walks up to you and says, "Where's your ID?" I'm going sunbathing, mate. Don't care. Where's your ID?
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12: NRL action kicking off on the Gold Coast, where the Titans are facing Manly. Our league expert Corey Oates believes the home side can spring an upset on the Sea Eagles.
14: The Titans are playing a brand of footy that's keeping them in the game. So they're always dangerous. They were dangerous when they couldn't do that. When they, you know, if they were on, they were on. When they're not, but this year they're a different team. They're defending better, and I think that they can get a win.
12: The Dolphins and Cowboys to wrap up round 20 at Suncorp. In the NRLW, the Titans have smashed the Eels 50-12. Richmond and Hawthorn have resumed round 19 of the AFL at the MCG, where at last check the Hawks are up by 29 in the second term. The Suns to host the Bulldogs later this arvo on the Gold Coast, while Essendon meets the Giants at Marvel Stadium. The Wallabies have crushed Italy 57-10 in their Rugby Nations Championship clash in Perth. The All Blacks thumped Ireland 40-21. England and the Springboks also notching wins. And England's been awarded bronze at the FIFA World Cup with a 6-4 victory over France. That's sport. I'm Harrison Freve.
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19: Partly cloudy here in Sydney today, winds to 20k's becoming light. A low of 9 overnight tomorrow, a little cloudy with light winds, a top of 19.
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22: It's Joe Bovolino, and the answer is yes. I have more Brian Adams tickets for you to win this hour. And every hour across the afternoon, Brian is back in the country next year. And with your phone, you could win the free ones this hour. Some live Brian coming up from a concert he did for struggling American farmers. The lineup on the day also included Ringo Starr, Neil Young, John Mellencamp, Bruce Hornsby. Brian was there as well. You'll hear some live Run to You from the Farm Aid in 1993, and that's your chance to win some more tickets. It'll happen in the next 20 minutes. It's John Farnham now. Just great songs all weekend. This is Gold.

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0: Just great songs. This is Gold. Pretty damn organised, if you ask me. Here's the plan for Matchbox 20 over the next couple of years.
1: Like, next year is like a bunch of festivals for us here and there, just kind of getting things going, a lot of planning. And then starting in October through that in 2027 and a lot of 2028, there's going to be a lot of like touring and shenanigans.
0: And those shenanigans include coming back to Australia next year.

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0: Just Great Songs with Bruce at Gold, and it's Joe Bovolino. Plans are in place for you to win what will be the best week of your life.
1: Oh, my God. That would be amazing.
0: Mm-hmm.
1: Gold. You guys have the best giveaway.
0: Certainly do. It's a trip to Vegas. You'll see the Eagles live at the Sphere. I would love to check that place out. A trip to the Grand Canyon, the neon lights of the Strip, and shop till you drop. The only place to do it in America is in Vegas. Your next chance to win it. Your next boarding call tomorrow morning after 9. More tickets to see Bryan Adams next hour. He'll be back here next year. But somebody who's here in just 4 months' time coming up.
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3: 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The M4 seeing its travel times back to 15 minutes now from Eastern Creek through to Homebush Bay Drive after clearing an earlier crash through Holroyd. The Sydney Olympic Park precinct still busy. A couple of events on across the afternoon. The Royal National Park has reopened Sir Bertram Stevens Drive both ways after clearing an earlier crash there. And Brighton Les Sands traffic still moving well on the Grand Parade, along with traffic on the Sydney Harbour Bridge and Harbour Tunnels, no delays. 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

0: just great songs at Gold. Wake up on the bright side of the dial with the Christian O'Connell Show. Back tomorrow morning from 6, another big week coming up with more of your weakest claims to fame like this.
1: Now, John, what's your weakest claim to fame for us?
2: My weakest claim to fame, and I say this with a bit of a smile on my face, my ex-mother-in-law was a seamstress many, many years ago. She used to make curtains, but she made the top cover for the Pope Mobile.
0: Holy smoke. Perfect example right there. 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Be part of the bin battalion. 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More tickets for you to win to see Bryan Adams next year.
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6: 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Into Lilyfield, watch out for a breakdown on the M8 motorway. It's closed lane 1 eastbound near the City West Link. The Royal National Park has also cleared an earlier crash on Sir Bertram Stevens Drive. It's now reopened both ways. While the Sydney Harbour Bridge and Harbour Tunnels are still moving well, no delays this afternoon. With the M2 motorway flowing well westbound from the Lane Cove Tunnel, it's 11 minutes travel time through to Windsor Road, and Brighton-Lasands traffic moving well on the Grand Parade. The King Living Winter Sale ends soon. 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That's Sydney's latest traffic.
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9: I'm John Fabris. Hostilities remain escalated between Iran and the US. Retired Lieutenant General Mark Hertling telling the Bulwark the Memorandum of Understanding towards peace was a terrible document.
10: We jumped the gun. We're going to start now sending ships through the strait. And Iran said, no, you're not, because that was what we were going to talk about. So we're going to start hitting ships again.
9: Identities would be forcibly disclosed of anonymous online users spreading hate and vilification under new laws planned in Victoria. Premier Jacinta Allen's also aiming to lower the obstacles for suing social media giants.
11: To make it absolutely clear, there is no place here for hate or for vilification.
9: And outgoing UK PM Keir Starmer's digital ID card idea has been dumped by his replacement Andy Burnham. Former Conservative MP Louise Mensch telling GB News it was overly authoritarian.
12: There are many different ways of checking whether somebody's legal to work in this country. Digital ID is not the one. And by the way, a massive cybersecurity risk.
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13: NRL action on the Gold Coast, where the Titans are leading Manly 28-14 early in the second half. The Dolphins battle the Cowboys in their derby at Suncorp. The Finns looking to bounce back after last week's 66-0 thrashing. And Cowboys coach Todd Payton is wary.
14: Yeah, they're a very good team. We know how desperate they're going to be to come out after last week's game and back home at Lang Park.
13: AFL Hawthorn cruising over Richmond, up by 63 points in the third quarter at the MCG. The Suns looking to snap their 7 10-game skid against the Dogs on the Gold Coast. Coach Damien Hardwick says a win would take some of the pressure off.
15: Look, I love the players. I think the players love me. We've got a really good relationship. At the end of the day, people will always sit there and pull apart clubs. We're not winning games. That's it in a nutshell.
13: Golf, Lucas Herbert's fallen to fourth at the Open with a third round of one over par 71. The Aussie 7-under trailing American Sam Burns by three shots. And Kimi Antonelli launches from pole in tonight's F1 Belgian Grand Prix. Oscar Piastri to start sixth on the grid. That's sport. I'm Harrison Preeve.
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9: Partly cloudy here in Sydney today, winds to 20 k's becoming light. A low of 9 overnight tomorrow, a little cloudy with light winds, a top of 19.
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17: And it's Joe Bovolino. Great news that came through last week. Brian coming back right here early next year. Before those tickets go on sale tomorrow, win them across the afternoon. Between now and four, I'm going to play the song from Brian that spent 16 consecutive weeks at number one in the UK. 11 consecutive weeks here in Australia. It was the single of the year in 1991. I'll play it in the next 30 minutes. And that's your chance to get your phone and text that all-important word that we're looking for a chance for you to get those tickets. Before we get to that, it's Ice House, and it's just great songs all weekend. This is Gold.

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0: Just Great Songs at Gold. It's Joe Bovolino with Brian Adams. Tickets to give away every hour. Here's Brian talking about what became his most successful song ever.
1: I was sent a 45-minute cassette tape of orchestration for the film. And I was working with a producer called Mutt Lang at the time, and Mutt and I were listening to it, and Mutt went, that's an interesting segment right there. So we took that segment, we added our own music to it. And the call back was, no, we don't like what you've done to it, we don't like the song title, no. Then I got a call back saying, do you think you'd be interested in changing the song title? And I thought, okay, they do like the song. And I said, no, I don't think so. And I think that standing my ground was a good thing.
0: Lucky, it spent 11 weeks at number one here in Australia, the single of the year in 1991. I'm about to play it, and you're about to win tickets to see him.
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3: 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Through Reevesby, we've seen a two-car crash on the M5 off-ramp to the River Road. That's slowing eastbound traffic. The M4 travel times from the M7 at Eastern Creek through to Homebush Bay Drive, around 15 minutes. The Sydney Olympic Park area, though, still busy with a couple of events on, adding some traffic to Homebush Bay Drive. Brighton-Les Sands is moving well on Grand Parade, and the Sydney Harbour Bridge and Harbour Tunnel's also flowing well without delays. 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That's Sydney's latest track.
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0: Just great songs at Coles. Wake up on the bright side of the dial with the Christian O'Connell Show here tomorrow morning from 6. Have you got your bin sticker yet? Have you become a part of the bin army?
1: Let's chat to some people who want to join the binventry. That's the entry level here.
2: That's good.
1: Yeah, you
2: love
1: that. And then if you sticker 5 bins or more, send us photographic evidence, you get promoted to the highest rank in the Bright Side Battalion. General Waste. Should have just left.
0: Infantry was very good.
1: Yeah, should have just left it with infantry. Tanya, good morning. Welcome to the Bright Side Battalion.
3: Captain, my captain. I was a bit dubious when you started in Sydney, but you grew on me like a rash.
1: Thank you. It's what I call fungus radio.
0: Oh, you can get some ointment for that. Put your request in now for one of those bin stickers at thegoldwebsite.com.au. And Christian is back tomorrow morning. And straight after 4, your next chance to win some concert tickets to see Bryan Adams.
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8: 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Into North Ryde seeing delays with a multi-car crash on Epping Road. Lanes 1 and 2 westbound remain closed at Ryrie Street. And heavy delays northbound through Moonee Moonee on the M1 Pacific Motorway. Emergency roadworks underway on the Hawkesbury River Bridge. That's closing two lanes northbound. The M4 travel time still smooth from the M7 at Eastern Creek. Just 15 minutes through to Homebush Bay Drive. And Brighton-Lasands traffic still moving well on the Grand Parade. 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That's Sydney's latest traffic.
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11: I'm John Fabris. Nighttime strikes have been unleashed again on Iran as the US military death toll rises to 16. Two confirmed killed in an attack on its base in Jordan. Retired Lieutenant General Mark Hertling blames a key document for peace failing.
12: The original memorandum of understanding, which was a path toward further negotiation, was so incredibly bad that both sides had misunderstanding of each other.
11: Aussie entertainer Jason Donovan shared publicly the death of his actor dad, Terence Donovan, age 90. He was born in England and moved to Melbourne, appearing in Aussie shows Homicide, Division 4, Cop Shop, Neighbours and others. And the UK's polarising digital ID card plan's been scrapped by incoming PM Andy Burnham, while agreeing with the aim of stopping illegal immigrants working. Former Conservative MP Louise Mensch claims it evoked unpleasant memories.
13: In World War II, the Germans went around saying, papers please, papers please. Yeah. We don't want to bring in a modern version of that in Britain. We never did.
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15: Nearing full-time on the Gold Coast, where the Titans are leading Manly 38-26. The Dolphins and Cowboys about to clash in the derby at Suncorp. Our league expert, Corey Oates, says both clubs are in a battle to make finals.
16: I want it to be a close game of footy because I think this could honestly be the game of the round. So I'm going Dolphins, but not by much.
15: And RLW, where the Broncos have thumped the Tigers 40-12. Earlier, the Titans thrashed the Titans 50-12. Hawthorn tracking towards victory over Richmond in the AFL. AFL, up by 58 points in the final quarter at the MCG. On the Gold Coast, the Suns trailing the Bulldogs by 6 in the second term. And Spain is yet to confirm whether Lamine Yamal will play in the FIFA World Cup final against Argentina. The 19-year-old's been struggling with a leg injury, sitting out most of the squad's latest training session, but officials confident he'll be good to go by kickoff tomorrow morning. Meantime, England has downed France 6-4 in the bronze medal match this morning. That's sport. I'm Harrison Preve.
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11: Partly cloudy here in Sydney today, winds to 20 km becoming light. A low of 9 overnight tomorrow, a little cloudy with light winds, a top of 19.
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18: It's Joe Bobolino. There's a song that Bryan performs live. When he does it, he'll sing the first line and then the crowd takes over and does the rest. Pretty easy to work out what song of his I'll play this hour. You'll hear it in the next 30 minutes. And at the same time, we'll tell you that all-important word we're looking for you to text through to win the tickets before they go on sale tomorrow. Win some before 5 this afternoon. Tickets to see Bryan Adams right across the weekend. Get ready. And it's Just Great Songs with Steve Winwood. This is Gold.

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0: Just great songs at Gold. More Bryan Adams tickets to give away after five. And when you win them and go to the concert and he does that song, what will you be singing?
1: I knew that it was now or never. Those were the best days of my life.
0: Well, what about the best week of your life? How does this itinerary sound? A trip to Vegas, you'll see the Eagles live inside the Sphere. Have you seen all the videos people put up on social media at concerts in that venue? Wow. What about a trip to the Grand Canyon? The neon lights of the Strip and Shop Till You Drop, all the activities organised by Christian O'Connell, Jonesy and Amanda, Tony Tenaglia and Higo. Your next boarding call is tomorrow morning after nine. Next, the singer was 17 years of age when she had this hit in 2002.
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0: Just Great Songs at Gold. Do you have your Christian O'Connell bin sticker yet? They're very impressive.
1: The producers really have. I'm the luckiest presenter in the world. Today, they've got a brand new bin in the studio. To help you and I, when we talk about the bin stickers, we don't need to imagine it anymore.
2: No.
1: We can see a flipping bin stinking up the studio.
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1: in the studio. I've been told we've got to go around the office to find some kind of plinth to put it on, as if it's now going to be elevated over us, as if we're worshipping the bin, like a Roman god. Now...
0: 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The Christian O'Connell Show is here again tomorrow morning from 6, and after 5, you have more Bryan Adams concert tickets.
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10: The census is coming this August. 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Into Beverly Hills, traffic getting back to speed now after clearing an earlier multi-car crash on Stony Creek Road. Into Wilton, a three-car crash on the Hume Motorway. That's slowing northbound traffic at Picton Road. The M1 Pacific Motorway has traffic moving smoothly southbound from the Central Coast. Travel times at 14 minutes from the Hawkesbury River Bridge into Wooroonga. And the Sydney Harbour Bridge and Harbour Tunnels are moving well so far. No delays this afternoon. Final days of Anaconda's stock take sale. 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Hurry ends today. 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That's Sydney's latest traffic.
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12: I'm John Fabris. An eighth consecutive night of US strikes on Iran's wrapped up. America's military death toll in the war is now 16 as two servicemen were killed by Iranian strikes on a base in Jordan. Ross Harrison from the Middle East Institute telling Al Jazeera. Both sides think the other will back down.
13: Both the United States and Iran are using military means to achieve political objectives. And I think in many ways, they're both miscalculating.
12: Social media trolls, particularly of kids, are to face new laws in Victoria to force the identification of anonymous online users, stirring hatred and vilification. Premier Allen also plans to lower barriers for suing social media and AI outlets.
14: Australian first changes amongst the first in the world. 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
12: And cast member of numerous Aussie TV shows such as Homicide, Cop Shop and Neighbours, Terence Donovan, has died aged 90.
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15: Titans have dealt a blow to Manly's NRL Finals hopes with a 38-32 upset on the Gold Coast. The home side fighting back from a 10-0 deficit with halfback Zane Harrison praising their resilience.
16: We got off to a slow start, obviously, but we managed to crawl our way back in the cycle footy that we want to play and just so glad we got the result.
15: They're on Fox League. The Cowboys leading the Dolphins 10-6 late in the first half at Suncorp. Hawthorn has soared to a 122-52 win over Richmond in their AFL clash at the MCG. The Suns leading the Bulldogs by 6 points in the third quarter on the GC, while action's underway at Marvel between Essendon and the Giants. And Oscar Piastri starts seventh in tonight's F1 Belgium Grand Prix. The Aussie admitting it's been a challenging build-up.
17: Struggling with the balance of the car, but
6: Today in particular, it's just been a pretty big grind to try and get any lap time out of it. So not an easy day, but yeah, we'll see what we can do.
15: That's sport. I'm Harrison Preeb.
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12: Partly cloudy here in Sydney tonight with light winds down to a low of 9 overnight. Tomorrow, a little cloudy with light winds, a top of 19.
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17: He loves coming to Australia so much, he's back early next year. And before those tickets go on sale tomorrow morning, we managed to get some to give away and your chance to win them between now and 6. Play Brian Adams' song that he released in 1992 this hour. When it came out, a lot of people said, sounds like a song that Def Leppard should have done. Believe it or not, it was produced by the guy who had worked with the band. When you hear that song, that's your chance to text through the word we're looking for. We'll tell you the number to text it to, and you could win those tickets to see Brian Adams. It'll happen in the next 30 minutes. It's just great songs. This is Gold.

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Just great songs all weekend at Gold. It's Joe Bovolino. Your next chance to win those tickets to see Bryan Adams. I know you're hanging out for them. It'll happen in less than 20 minutes. Here's a song that was once offered to Billy Idol, who decided to turn it down. It's Pearl Jam at Gold. Wait.

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0: just great songs at Gold's. I know you're hung up and hanging out for the next Bryan Adams song. That is minutes away for your chance to win those concert tickets. And here's Bryan talking about the recording process.
1: So we recorded 48 tracks of one background vocal. I think it was, "Thought I died and gone to heaven," the chorus. Right. And then finished it, and I was like, wow, that sounds great. He goes, "Well, that's the left channel."
2: And even the, all those,
1: yeah.
0: Well, the song that has 96 layers of Bryan's voice coming up, and so too your chance to win the tickets.
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4: 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Into Wilton, we've seen a three-car crash on the Hume motorway at Picton Road. The site's been cleared, but there are still northbound delays back to Yandera. The M1 Pacific Motorway is moving smoothly from the Central Coast southbound. Travel time's around 14 minutes from the Hawkesbury River Bridge into Woorunga. Brighton Lassand's still moving well. It's congestion-free along the Grand Parade. And no hold-ups across the Sydney Harbour Bridge or via the harbour tunnels, with Drummond traffic moving well now city-bound on Victoria Road. Want a degree that actually gets you working? A UNSW College Applied Degree gets you job ready. Applications closing soon. Search UNSW College today. That's Sydney's latest traffic.
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5: Hi, I'm Sally Pearson. Aussies have collected gold at the Diamond League meet in London. Jess Hull won the 3,000 metres with compatriot Rose Davies in second. Nicola Olleslager's clinched the high jump, while Australia's women's 4x100m relay team finished runner-up. Broncos are back on top of the NRLW ladder with a commanding 40-12 win over the Tigers. The Titans thrashed the Eels 50-12. And Fijian Drua will host the New South Wales Waratahs in next Saturday's Super Rugby Women's Grand Final.
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0: 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We want you. We want you as a new recruit to Christian O'Connell's Brightside Bin Battalion.
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2: 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Traffic now getting back to speed northbound from Wilton after an earlier crash on the Hume motorway around Picton Road. The M1 Pacific Motorway is a smooth run for traffic from the Central Coast southbound. Travel time sitting at 15 minutes from the Hawkesbury River Bridge into Wurrunga. No delays either for the M2 motorway. It's quiet westbound from the Lane Cove Tunnel into Pennant Hills Road. And the Sydney Harbour Bridge, along with the harbour tunnels, moving well this afternoon. Freedom's flash sale is on now. 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Must end Monday, only at Freedom. That's Sydney's latest traffic.
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5: I'm John Fabris. An eighth night of strikes on Iran's completed as the US avenges the deaths of more of its service personnel, this time in Jordan. Retired Lieutenant General Mark Hertling understands others were wounded by Iran's attack.
6: The death of two. There's another service member that's still missing. This all occurred at the Mawafak Salty Air Base.
5: 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Premier Jacinta Allen expressing determination to stamp out hate.
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5: And outgoing UK PM Keir Starmer's digital ID card plans been dumped by his replacement Andy Burnham. Former Conservative MP Louise Mensch telling GB News it was overly authoritarian.
8: 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Digital ID is not the one. 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
9: We're nearing full-time in the NRL at Suncorp. The Dolphins leading the Cowboys 24-16. Earlier, the Titans notching a 38-32 upset over Manly on the Gold Coast. Hawthorn has demolished Richmond 122-52 in their AFL clash at the G. Siren has sounded on the GC, where the Dogs have defeated the Suns 77-68. Essendon leading the Giants by 3 points in the third quarter at Marvel. Spain and Argentina going through their final preparations ahead of tomorrow's FIFA World Cup final. Our reporter John Michael is in New Jersey.
10: Wild weather has disrupted today's final training sessions. Spain cancelling their hit out, while Argentina's was delayed by nearly an hour. Conditions are expected to clear by kickoff, however. Starting 11s will be announced just before the match gets underway.
9: Oscar Piastri starts 7th in tonight's F1 Belgian Grand Prix. And in golf, Aussie Lucas Herbert is in the hunt in the final round at the Open Championship. 3 shots off the pace at 7 under. That's sport. I'm Harrison Preve.
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5: Partly cloudy here in Sydney tonight with light winds down to a low of 9 overnight. Tomorrow a little cloudy with light winds, a top of 19.
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0: 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Coming back down under. Looking forward to the jet lag. Let's rock.
1: 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Back in the summer. Brian Adams is coming back to Australia with tour dates across February and March with his Roll With The Punches tour. Rock anthems. Unforgettable ballads. I do it for anthems. 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
3: 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A postcard from the past. Kick in the heart. 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Just great songs.

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2: 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Yeah. Do you think the guy in seat 11A on the Air India flight? It's going to be very difficult to book seat 11A in the near future because people are superstitious and people are scared of flying. Now, I wouldn't want to sit in seat 11A anyway because 11A is in economy.
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0: Welcome to the Christian O'Connell Show. Christian, my double thumbs up. Jeremy Clarkson's Farm. I know you're a big fan of it. We're just flying through season 5. Funny, wonderful, wholesome. Erin, yes, great show. Christian, my highlight this weekend, Sydney down at Circular Quay. It's the French festival. Last year it was amazing. I got to try escargot for the first time and had some amazing French wines. Go on, do your phrase again.
1: Snail mucin, it'll make you escarglow. Thank you.
0: Christian, happy Friday. I'm giving him nothing. Standard 4 p.m. finish for me, but heading to Metro Comic Con on the weekend to release my inner geek. Getting to meet Linda Hamilton.
2: Oh.
0: That's Sarah Connor from Terminator movies.
2: Wow.
0: And Michael Ironside, legendary actor. What was he? Starship Troopers and Total Recall as well. And he was in the original Top Gun as well. Oh, Chris, enjoy that. And then this, Keith, I'm going to make you my hero of the week. This is an incredible story by Keith. Christian, this weekend is going to be a big one for me. I'm going to start swimming lessons. When I was 8 years old, I nearly drowned, and I developed a very strong fear of water ever since. I'm now 61, and I've decided to work through my fear and learn to swim. It's his first lesson tomorrow.
1: Legend.
0: Keith, that is incredible. Good on you, mate. Let us know how it goes on Monday. All right, Rio, what's it for you? You've always got something exotic going on at the weekend.
1: Yes, well, you're going to be very jealous this week. The in-laws are in town, so I've got every single conceivable slot where you would, you know, have rest or fun is taken up. Friday afternoon, Friday night, Saturday morning, Saturday afternoon.
0: Your partner, Will, likes to have a very busy social life, doesn't he?
1: Yes, he does.
0: I get the feeling it's a slight source of irritation.
1: It is. And so, no.
0: He's always doing something.
1: He's a very busy man. But so instead of being able to watch the wonderful Swannies take on the Crows tonight, I'll be down at the auntie and uncle's place having dinner.
2: Oh, there's so much spice.
0: It's rare that you've got a dull weekend.
1: I feel like maybe it's the universe balancing us out after Greece.
0: Oh, I see. You've got to pay a tax.
1: Yes. No, not a tax. I'm very excited. Oh, yeah,
0: you're looking forward
1: excited.
0: To it. Looking forward to it. You're right. That's the hot ticket. Why would you want to watch your own footy team tonight?
1: Why would I want to do
0: God,
1: that?
0: Oh, my God. Boo sucks. Today, after the show, I'm getting out near Quick Sharpish. We're having a family brunch and doing birthday presents for my daughter, Ruby, who is 22 today.
1: Wow.
0: Insane. Incredible. So, yeah, very, very exciting. Big day today. All right, let's go to David now. Good morning, David.
3: Good morning. Good morning. And how do you do? Good morning. Good morning. And a happy day to you, Christian.
0: Likewise to you, David. I love the spirit right now. You're up and lively. This is lovely.
3: So are you.
0: Yes, I'm paid to, though. Now, David, what is the highlight for you this weekend, mate?
3: Well, my son's coming back from the army tonight, and
0: what a lovely reunion! When was the last time you saw him?
3: February 17 or something like that.
0: Oh, wow! I bet you cannot wait.
3: Yeah, nah, it's been too long, mate. Trust me.
0: Yeah, and what are you doing? You getting takeaway? You cooking for him? What are you going to do?
3: No, we'll say. Well, don't know what time he's going to come in tonight, but tomorrow we've got the Collingwood versus Carlton game.
0: Wow, not really a treat for him, is it? Now, are you a Pies fan or a Blues fan? Which are you, David?
3: Good old Collingwood forever, mate.
0: Right, okay. Well, I hope you two have a lovely weekend and a really lovely reunion as well.
3: No, it'd be awesome. Can't wait.
0: Take care. Enjoy the game tomorrow.
3: Thank you. Bye, Christian.
0: See you, mate. Tanya, good morning. Tanya?
4: Good morning, people. How are we?
0: People good. Peoples are good. Peoples are good. I hope you're well, Tanya. And what is the highlight for you this weekend, mate? What are you up to?
4: I am climbing the Harbour Bridge tomorrow with my brother.
0: Oh, boy.
4: He has a fear of heights, so it's going to be an interesting time.
0: Wow. How's he going to get on with that?
4: Well, I asked him, I said, are you sure you want to do this? He said, yeah, I'll be fine. I'll be strapped in. I can't fall anywhere. So
0: I see them when they go up there. They just become specks.
1: Yeah.
0: It's such a long way up there.
1: It's very high for someone who's afraid of
0: heights. Yes. Good on you, though. That'll be a great experience to do that tomorrow. Have you done it before, Tanya?
4: I haven't, and I'm so excited. I can't wait. I'm just hoping that the weather clears up here. I'm in Sydney, obviously, the weather's really sort of manky this morning.
0: You're right. Manky should be used more to describe weather. You know, some of these words they use to describe weather doesn't really, we don't really know. It's a bit loose. Manky, I'm not seeing it right now, but I know what that looks like.
1: We got a manky front coming in through the east.
0: Yes, yes. A manky front.
2: The showers are later in the day. Top of 18 tomorrow in Sydney. So you should be right if you're going early.
4: No, I'm going in the afternoon.
2: Oh, no, it'll be fine.
0: No, no, no.
2: It'll be fine.
0: Zero chance of mank. Tanya, have a lovely weekend. Thanks for calling the show. Take care, mate.
4: Thanks, you too, guys.
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0: Christian O'Connell Show. Christian, my name is Liz. I have just turned 11. I'm having a party this weekend. First of all, Liz, happy birthday. I love your show. I have it set as my alarm in the car on the way to school. Your new book, is it allowed for 11-year-olds to read? I mean, yeah, we're not banning books. I think you'd like it. I think you might get something from it. I'll tell you what, as a birthday present, I will send you a copy of my book and I'll sign it with a happy birthday message to you, Liz. Liz ends with a joke here. What is a polygon?
1: What is a polygon?
0: That's it. What is a polygon?
1: What is a polygon?
0: It's a dead parrot.
1: Oh, that is good.
0: Gold plus.
1: That is very
0: good. Gold plus. Very good, Liz. All right, so we have the Rebel Bin Army is back. We need your bins. As the other shows are taking over in Melbourne and Sydney, all the billboards, we have identified where we're going to find our new listeners to bring over to the bright side of the dial, not the dark side of the dial.
2: No,
0: I was imagining what Triple M or Tadell Fox would say. That's what they would say.
1: Come to the dark side
0: of the dial and play secret sound and boring pop quizzes. Celebrity gossip. Stunts. Have you ever cheated on your partner? That is literally most of the radio shows we're up against today. No. This, we're talking about the bright side of the dial. We need your bins. We'll send you a bin sticker. And you're enlisted into the binfantry. And if you do 5 bins or more, you get promoted to the highest rank there is. General Waste. Liz is laughing at that right
1: now. I've already heard it quite a few times.
0: Yeah. But just fake it.
2: It's old after
0: just
2: a
0: while. Fake it, man. All right. Some people that want bin stickers. We have Susan. Christian, been listening since the original day when he first started 8 years ago. I'd love a bin sticker. Yes, Susan, thank you very much. Sue, new listener in Macquarie Fields, New South Wales. So my bin can be on the bright side of the curb. Done. Kim in Warrnambool. Been a loyal member of the Gold Crew for many years. Would like to fly the flag and spread the word of happiness. Thank you. Cindy in Sydney. Gold saved me after Carl and Jackie O cancellation. Welcome to the bright side of the dial. This is Timothy, who's in WA. I deserve a bin sticker because I listen to the podcast every day. It brings me so much joy. I'm very proud of the show. I want to share it with people around me. Christian, I live as a bonus in a 20-apartment complex. Many people will see it daily. Timothy Zelensky, I'm going to promote you to General Waste.
1: Oh, wow, very good.
0: Yeah, our first ever one. Let's have a listen to some of these as well, some of the voice messages that have been left.
3: Hey there, I'm Lauren from Jordan Springs in New South Wales, and I would love a bin board sticker because my red bin has FOMO. The recycling one has a cricket wicket sticker, so the red one is bare and boring. Please send one my way, Christian.
0: Well, we'll get that sorted.
4: Hey, it's Hayley from Northwest Sydney. I need to make my bin a national landmark, so please, please send me a bin board.
0: Now, I saw you wake up a bit there, my friend.
1: My eyes lit up.
0: That's a voice.
1: That is a great
0: voice. This is a good voice. Yesterday, the reason why we're looking for hot voices today is because we played one of these voice messages yesterday from a listener called Jade. Mm. Now this lady.
4: Hey, it's Hayley from Northwest Sydney. I need to make my
0: What I'm hearing, warmth, friendliness, and that special factor, pizzazz.
1: Yes, definitely. You know? I'm definitely picking up notes of pizzazz.
0: Pizzazz.
1: Yes.
0: Notes of pizzazz.
5: Hey, Christian, it's Mark from Penrith. Send me a sticker. Bin sticker scale.
0: Now, this guy on the pizzazz scale, it's zazz, but no pizzazz. He's all zazz.
5: Hey, Christian, it's Mark from Penrith. Send me a sticker. Bin sticker scale. I can slap it on my bin. And I love the show, mate.
0: Thank you.
5: And yeah, sorry to hear about England. Maybe I'll talk to Cleary and see if I can get Mary out there to help your team out next time, mate. You're the best, mate.
0: I made such a mistake yesterday. I watched the whole game back.
1: Oh, what a crazy decision.
0: My wife went, why are you doing this? I'm actually getting out the house. Can you text me when it's over? Oh, I watched the whole thing back.
1: Why?
0: I know. Return to the scene of a crime. It just made me angry and sad.
1: Of course, of course.
0: I don't want to talk about it for the rest of this year, okay?
1: We won't.
0: All right, thank you.
2: Hi, breakfast team. I don't know where I've been. Get it? See what I've done there. But I would really, really love a bin board for my bin, please. It's so plain and boring, and it will brighten up the street. I'm in the southeastern suburbs of Melbourne, and we want to rock this for the best breakfast show ever. You wanted the best. You got the best. The hottest bin in the world. Mine. Love your work. I'm going to keep listening and keep doing your thing. Sorry to hear about England too, Christian.
0: Thank you, but please, please, no more mention of it, but thank you for your messages. That's what it's like to work with producer Caitlin. That energy. That energy. That's exactly what it's like.
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0: Christian O'Connell's show. All right, then. Do you want to join our Rebel Bin Army? Our marketing at the moment, forget about billboards, all the other rival shows are everywhere. We want your bins. 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If you're listening and you're busy right now over the weekend, you can get your bin sticker very easily. You just head to thegoldwebsite.com.au. We'll sort out the rest. And thank you. Here we go here. John. Good morning, John.
1: Good morning. How you going, Kristen?
0: I'm good. Have you had a good week so far? So you've got, I believe, not one, but two, but three possible bins.
1: Actually, if I can get four.
0: What? How so?
1: Well, I've got two brothers, my mum and myself.
0: Brilliant. The whole family. I love this. The whole family are in the Rebel Bin Army. Brilliant. I'm going to promote you to General Waste.
1: Okay, thank you.
0: Thank you. Still nothing from Rio. Let's go to Shane now. Morning, Shane. Shane?
2: Yeah, g'day, Christian. How you going?
0: I'm good, Shane. So you'd like a bin sticker?
2: Yes, I would, mate. I've been listening to your show for a couple of months while I've been working down here in Sydney, and, mate, it's fantastic. I have
0: Thank
2: a few
0: you.
2: Good laughs on the way to work. It's great.
0: Great, okay. And you're now, where are you, in Brisbane?
2: Yeah, well, no, I'm in Sydney at the moment, working out at Western Sydney Airport, getting it all up and running for these planes to come in.
0: Yes, for these planes to come in, yes. Shane, thank you very much for giving the show a go a couple of months ago.
2: Yeah, no worries, mate.
0: All right,
2: yeah,
0: have a lovely weekend.
2: I want to take one of those stickers, mate, stick it on my bin in Brisbane and get you guys out there.
0: Oh, thank you very much. Very kind. Have a lovely weekend, Shane.
2: You too, bud. Take care. Bye.
0: All right, if you want to join the Brightside Battalion, head to thegoldwebsite.com.au.
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0: Christian O'Connell Show. 2 weeks' time, 2 weeks today, big day for me, super excited. The book that I've been working on for the last couple of years finally comes out on the 29th of July. It's called Unscript, The Radical Act of Being Yourself. And I'm having a first ever, this is the fifth book I've written, and I've been asked before to have book launch parties, and I've always said no. I haven't felt like it was the, I don't know, it didn't really appeal to me. But this time this radio station is doing a lovely thing for me. They're throwing me a book launch party, which is a really kind thing to do. And we're inviting you. So starting tomorrow, we'll start to give away invites. About 80 of you can be there. It's going to be in Melbourne. And then next month, I will do one in Sydney. But the first one is going to be on Monday, the 27th of July. We're going to a beautiful venue as well. 360-degree views of the city as well. And Rio is actually one of the... In fact, you're the first person on the team to read the book. I mean, obviously, you were... You had a long train, a long flight. So you started reading the book.
1: Yes, I've almost finished, mate. It is so brilliant.
0: Thank you.
1: It is not a book about, even though it's obviously a book about conversations, it's not a book about, you know, being a brilliant radio host or being, you know, a great broadcaster.
0: Well, I wouldn't mean to write that book. Got the time wrong an hour ago, and I've been doing it 28 years. I mean, who screws that up? No, it's about, hopefully you'll get in the sense of what it's about. It's about the joy of connection, storytelling, what's happening at the moment as we're drifting apart from each other, the damage of that. And my aim for the book really is that halfway through it, you get excited about having conversations in an easier way with people.
1: Yeah, and so much of the book is about getting out of your own way. It's not about adding more things onto your plate or things to do. It's actually taking things off your plate, getting out of your own way and being able to have better conversations, better connections, better relationships. I actually noticed that helping me, I got a haircut on Sunday and I was, you know, thinking about the book and, you know, the way you engage with people. I had the best chat I've had with someone in such
0: a
1: long time.
0: That's exactly the impact I want from it. I was telling my wife and kids yesterday because they were going, is Rio enjoying it? I said, yeah, you came in Monday and we were talking about it. And I said, the thing that I can't stop thinking about is you said you were surprised how vulnerable and personal it is. I mean, I put everything into that book.
1: Yes, because it really is, you know, the way that you see the world. It's all some very, some very personal and vulnerable moments that you've chosen to share with everyone. And I was reading it and I was so proud of you. I was like, wow, I don't know if I would have the courage to put this out into the world. And the fact that you've done it and it's in print and it's brilliant. It's so wise. It's got so much heart to it. I think anyone, no matter who you are, no matter what your job is, no matter what point in your life you're at.
0: What a lovely thing to say, Rio. Thank you.
1: They'll get so much out of it. I'm so excited for this to be in the world.
0: I'll tell you what it is. It's a book actually you write at a certain age. I'm 53, and that's why I wanted to write this book. It's like, I started to think about doing this when I was interviewing Jerry Seinfeld a couple of years ago. He brought a book out for the first time, his own book, and it was a lot of his routines. And midway through the interview, I suddenly realized, I think he's writing this because he's of a certain age, and he wants to leave something behind of permanence about what did you do? What did you learn? What did you do with your time here? And so I've been lucky to do this incredible job for 28 years, now in two different countries, two different parts of the world. And I've learned so much about connection, storytelling, and speaking. I felt like, oh, what a lovely thing just to write that down. My daughters will want to read it as well. What a lovely thing to have. This is what I've been lucky enough to learn and to pass on to people. I felt like it was a responsibility.
1: It really comes through like that. And I think the impact it's going to have on people.
0: You seem almost surprised that it was wise.
1: One of my daughters
0: read a chapter and went, it's really surprisingly wise. And then I sort of went, what do you mean? And she realized she'd upset me. And she went, well, no, I mean, I guess you would have wisdom. You're 53. But I think she was saying we don't see a lot of it, but the book is hidden in there as a wise man.
1: We spend half an hour every day doing like monkey bands or something like that. So, you know, that was a little bit surprising how deep and sage the wisdom was, but it is there nonetheless.
0: Well, I'm glad you're enjoying the book. So you can pre-order it still for another 2 weeks at Booktopia or Amazon or Dimex, whenever you want to pre-order it. And everyone who's pre-ordering, it's still the offer store there for the next 2 weeks. If you pre-order it and you send me the receipt, christian@christianoconnell.com.au, you get ultimately invited as well to a YouTube live show I'm doing in 3 weeks' time at home with Christian. But starting tomorrow, we're going to give away the invite. So come and join us. Unscript and uncork. You can have a glass of wine. And Rio is going to be doing the Q&A. They asked me, who did I want to do the Q&A? And out of everyone I've worked with in my career, you are someone who I've seen go from joining this team. I hired you when you had no radio experience. You were hired to write a copy for social media posts. It was very clear when you lied that you were listening to the show. You hadn't heard a single show. But I just love this guy's swagger and the audacity to lie to my face. But this guy's got the core skills that you need to carve out a career in breakfast radio. And I've seen your journey to now being with me front and center on the show from where you were 6 or 7 years ago. You're someone that actually is living proof about what happens when you do start to move closer to the true version of yourself. And what the book is talking about, Unscript.
1: Definitely, mate. I'm truly honored to be there for that night and to be, you know, part of the Q&A. And for me, like coming through the show, all of these things that I've learned from you over the last 7 years.
0: Hopefully you haven't learned a few of the bad habits.
1: I filtered it. I filtered some out.
0: Learn the good stuff. Get rid of the other stuff.
1: So much of that comes through the book as well. And it was, yeah, it's really, really special.
0: All right. It's called Unscript. And we'll start to give away the invites tomorrow.
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0: Christian O'Connell show from next Friday. I'm looking to put your voice as the voice of this show. So every time we come out, the adverts go into the adverts, you hear jingles. Every single radio station has these. But I want you to be the voice of this show. We're going to pick a different listener each Friday, wherever you are in the country. Your voice will be the number one voice the country hears on a Friday show. We're doing this because yesterday we were actually just playing a voice note from one of you, Jade, who wanted a bin sticker. This is Jade. She's got a great voice.
1: Hey, guys. Jade from Greysands in Western Sydney. Please send me some bin board stickers so I can get in on the movement just like Melbourne.
0: Now, I heard a great voice. Rio, obviously a little bit younger than me and is he's still in puberty, actually said to me, that is a hot voice.
2: It's a hot voice and I stand by that.
0: So we're on the search for hot voices.

0: Hottie Lime Bling, ring, ring.
1: Oh, that's good.
0: Yeah.
2: I love the fact you put Idris Elba in.
1: Good voice.
2: Yes.
1: That's a rhyme with Nigella.
0: That's what I was thinking. All right, so have a listen to this voice. This is from listener Michael. This is a hot voice.
3: Hey, Christian. My name's Michael, and I often get told I have a good voice.
0: You do.
3: Here's me reading the blurb on the book on the bedside table. Life is both fleeting and dangerous, and there is no point in denying yourself pleasure or being anything other than what you are.
0: Wow. 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
1: Yes. Resonant.
3: Hey, Christian, my name's Michael, and I often get told I have a good voice. Here's me reading the blurb on the book on the bedside table.
0: Rich bass notes.
3: Life is both fleeting and dangerous, and there is no point in denying yourself pleasure or being anything other than what you are.
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0: 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Chantel, Christian, Pat has the hottest voice.
1: Pat
0: has got a real, he's got authority, presence, brilliant news voice. You've got a great voice, Patsy.
2: Oh, thank you. Thank you. I don't know if I want to be sexy, though, do I, when I'm reading the news?
3: You can't help. Sandra Sully was known for having a very sexy voice.
0: I think that demeans her journalistic powers, if you don't mind.
3: It adds to it.
0: It doesn't.
3: Two things can be true, that you can be a great journalist and also have a sexy voice.
0: Is it the paradox of hotness, Rio?
4: Hello, I'm Sandra Sully, updating 10 News. The Prime Minister has choked back.
0: This is who I want to announce my death. Can you book her?
3: Maybe we can get it to pre-record it.
0: Could you actually? Yeah. Like great idea. Just getting in now. Yeah. It's going to happen. I just want it done well.
4: Hello, I'm Sandra Sully, updating 10 News. The Prime Minister has choked back tears in an historic address to the US Congress.
0: Beautiful. Christian, the guy who called in from the van in Sydney had a great voice.
2: Oh.
0: I think it was Adam. I could just hear it in between the rain smashing on the van.
2: Gunshots.
0: But it sounded good. Now, Mandy, you've given me an idea. So this email came in from Mandy Moo about 4 minutes ago, and I've been listening thinking, these apps these days with dating, they're just based on looks, you know, an image swiping out of that. It ain't great. What about the voice? We could do a dating feature on the show.
3: I love that.
0: Couple of possible titles. Love at First Listen.
3: Oh, good.
0: The Voice Match. I can't read my handwriting.
3: But Love at First Listen.
0: No, I've got it. Okay. I've got it. Voice Crush.
3: That sounds a little bit aggressive.
0: It does, doesn't it? Okay. Love at First Listen.
3: I love that.
0: Welcome to Love at First Listen. Tune in or tune out. No swiping here. Tune in or tune out. Love at First Listen. I think just on voice.
3: Yeah.
2: Yeah,
0: voice
2: it's great.
0: Our voices have a magic to it.
2: It does.
3: It's the mouth to the soul.
0: I don't like that. Keep that kind of language to your community, please.

0: All right, have you got a hot voice? We're looking to cast you as a new voiceover artist on this breakfast show. Every Friday, a different listener with a hot voice. Could it be Sean? Good morning, Sean.
1: Christian, how are you?
0: This is a good voice. And also good, strong hazard lights going on there as well. Now, Sean, let's just hear you do a read. So you could be saying next Friday, welcome to the Christian O'Connell Show.
1: Welcome to the Christian O'Connell Show.
0: Oh, my God, that is great. It's a voice that's lived. It's a voice that tells stories. It's a voice of whiskey, nicotine, and love. I nailed it. It's marinated. It's a life that's been marinated in love. You're like a cowboy.
2: Can we get it a bit slower this time,
0: yeah,
2: Sean?
0: Yeah.
1: The Christian O'Connell Show across Australia.
0: Oh, my God, it's brilliant. You really have got a hot voice. That is... Touch it. It sizzles. Don't touch the speakers right now. Hot Sean is talking. Sean, really great. What do you do for a living?
1: I'm in sales in the logistics industry. In
0: fact, I'm buying whatever you're selling.
1: Actually, I was just selling one of the lovely producers a moment ago. That I did used to have a brief stint in radio. I was selling radio in Auckland for Radio Hauraki, selling advertising space. And they used to get me doing some voiceovers and some ads because I was cheap.
0: And you've got a great voice.
1: Thank you.
0: Now you have, Sean. All right, it might be you, Sean. That is a great start. Who we go to now? George. Good morning, George.
3: Good morning, Christian. How are you going?
0: Another good voice. Now, very different kind of frequency here, but I like it. It's friendly, it's invitational, and it's slight. There's a lightness to it. Dare I say a tickle?
3: Oh, good to hear.
2: I like it. Can we get him to do a line?
0: Yes, please.
2: George, do you want to say this? You're listening to the Christian O'Connell Show.
0: He's a man of few words. Hard, though, in the voiceover game.
3: Okay, here we go. Welcome to the Christian O'Connell Show. What are you calling for?
2: Well, there's a few different voices in that one.
0: Yes. All right. Okay.
2: Nice. Sorry, time.
0: Lovely voice.
2: Come on.
0: All right. Let's go to Louise now. Good morning, Louise.
4: Hello. Hi, Christian. How are you going?
0: Yeah. This sounds like AI. This is such a good power.
4: It's not.
0: It's a powerful voice you've got. It's a beautiful voice.
4: Oh, thank you, Christian. You are on the Christian O'Connell Show.
0: Oh, this.
5: Seamless.
0: You're hired. Your next Friday's voiceover. This is very good.
4: I thought Sean was pretty good.
0: No. He can do the week after. Yeah. You're both hired. Let's get you to do next week. Louise, you're the voice.
4: Oh, thank you.
0: And what do you do, Louise?
4: Oh, I've had a million jobs. At the moment, I'm doing a mortgage-paying sort of corporate thing that I really enjoy, but it's not, you know, it's not like radio. It's not like getting paid to make dirty jokes.
0: I didn't know I made dirty jokes. I'll update my LinkedIn bio. Louise, you are the voice. You're hired to be the voiceover artist for next week. Yes, very good. And let's go now to the producers labelled him Sexy John. Oh. John, good morning. Welcome to the show.
6: Good morning.
0: Now, that's a voice. This is a voice. Now, someone told you that we were doing this. Who told you, John?
6: Yeah, my mother-in-law sent me a message just before. Said, call the show. They're looking for voices. So.
0: What's she doing, pimping you out, your mother-in-law? All right, John, let's hear you just saying, welcome to the Christian O'Connell Show.
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0: Christian O'Connell's show. Once more on today's Time Waster. 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Now, can it be a streak? I think this week has been the greatest week in Time Waster history.
1: Big call, but I agree.
0: You're on fire. Today we're looking for your ancient movies. The Odyssey is out.
1: Yes.
0: Can you please let me know what it's like? I thought I could just book tickets for the next night. I'm seeing it on August the 18th. Wow. I've never had to wait so long to see a movie, but it's really exciting that people are excited to still go to the cinema to see big event movies. Please, if you're going to see it this weekend, send me an email, review it for me, christian@christianoconnell.com.au. Today we're looking for ancient movies. I've got the top five power rankings here. Top five longest lasting ancient civilizations.
2: Wow.
0: How are we? Bogans have got to be in the top five.
1: The Mesopotamians.
0: Oh, well done. Number three. Persia's at number five, 1,200 years. At four, Greco-Roman, 2,200. Mm. Egypt, 3,000 years. And China, 4,000, says here, plus years.
2: Bogans are a bit like mongrel dogs, you know, like the runts of the packs. No,
0: I don't
2: but
0: think
2: because
0: you mean that.
2: No, I do. No, well, I'm a bogan. I'm from Western Melbourne. I'm a bogan in there.
0: I can't liken people to mongrel dogs whatsoever.
2: It's like they're really hardy.
0: Tommy Robinson. No more. Look, any more of that, you'll be on Stefan Urbich's Grifter podcast.
2: I can say that I'm a Western suburban. I'm a bogan.
0: Normally, you deny all bogan accusations.
2: No, I'm happy to own it. Got my moccasins and all.
0: Ancient movies.
1: Ancient movies.
0: Ancient movies. Steering us back to safer waters. Ancient movies. Pompeii it forward.
1: Silver.
0: Throw Mama from the Chariot.
1: Gold.
0: How to Train Your Centurion.
1: Gold.
0: 12 Angry Minotaurs.
1: Silver.
0: Finding Nero.
1: Oh, that's yes. Gold.
0: Rome Alone. Oh, no. We left Kevin at the Colosseum.
1: Gold.
0: Zeus Almighty.
1: Gold.
0: Et tu, the extraterrestrial.
1: That is very good. Et tu, Brutus.
0: Yes.
1: Gold.
0: Yeah. Oh. Sorry, I was just taking a victory lap. And Rhea, what have you got? So what?
1: Troy Story.
0: Oh, that's very good. So someone with 2 degrees is going to smash this. Gold.
1: I see dead pharaohs. It's the Sphinx sense.
0: That's good. Another gold.
1: Whoopi Goldberg stars in Cicero Act.
0: No. Okay. Bronze.
1: Martin Lawrence has made a great excavation movie.
0: Oh, yeah. Do you mean Martin Lawrence or do you mean Martin Lawrence?
1: Martin Lawrence.
0: Yes.
1: Dig Mama's House. They're excavating.
0: You get the ancient trombone. Ye olde trombone. All right. You want a good role there, though.
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0: Christian O'Connell Show. All righty, today's time waster, ancient movies. Henry VIII Mile.
1: Silver.
0: Well done, Brett. My Pharaoh Lady.
1: Gold.
0: Well done, Jess. Mayan's Left Foot. My Left Foot, Mayan's Left Foot.
1: Gold.
0: Geriatric Maguire.
1: Silver.
0: Danny, well done. Daintree Forrest Gump. Ooh. Oldest living rainforest in the world is a Daintree.
1: Very good.
0: That is super smart from Richard. Romancing the Stonehenge.
1: Silver.
0: We brought a Zeus.
1: Gold.
0: Well done, Tim. Pretty in Sphinx.
1: Gold.
0: Michael Thompson, well done. 12 Angry Mammoths from Chris.
1: Silver plus.
0: You, me, and Socrates.
1: Oh, gold.
0: Well done, Mark Lantry in Newcastle. Big Mummy's House.
1: That's very good. Gold plus.
0: Well done, Adam Clemente. No Country for Old Mummies.
1: Bronze.
0: Dude, where's my Tutankhamun?
1: Tutankhamun. Yeah, great attempt. Silver.
0: Yeah. I don't know, idiot. The BC movie.
1: Oh, that's gold plus.
0: Genius from Tony with an I. Ming it on.
1: I was in the Ming dynasty.
0: Yeah, yes. Yes.
1: Sure. Yes. I heard it differently.
0: Yeah, no, me too. I read it differently at first. I was like, I tell you.
1: What was it?
0: Come from Pats again. Stuart did that one. Ming it on.
1: Gold.
0: Three Men and a Babylon.
1: Silver.
0: Donnie Dark Ages.
1: Gold.
0: Harry Potter and the Philosopher's Flintstones.
1: Gold.
0: Well done, Justin. The Great Wall E of China.
1: Silver plus.
0: Sphinx Bigelow, Ancient Gigolo.
2: Oh, brilliant.
1: Gold plus.
0: Bang, bang. Well done, Santo. Mummy Mia.
1: Clever. Gold.
0: Miss Confuciality.
1: Oh, that's good.
0: That is so good, isn't it?
1: Incredible. Wow.
0: That is high level. They are on a streak. Greatest ever week. Elliot Dean. Miss Confuciality is so good. As is this from Carey. He's just not that Inca you.
1: Gold as well.
0: Edward Scarab Hands.
1: Silver plus.
0: Charles Plato.
1: Silver.
0: The Greek Mile.
1: Bronze.
0: Goodwill Hunting and Gathering.
1: Gold.
0: Laura Harvey, well done. She's just not that into tombs.
1: Silver.
0: That's a Mark. Ghoul E.
1: Oh, yeah, that's Silver plus.
0: Detective. Machu Pikachu.
1: Oh, God, wow.
0: These are incredibly smart. Adam Joshua Odering. I love Detective Machu Pikachu. Not Fiddler on the Roof. He's not getting any younger. He's Granddad on the Roof. Cloudy with the Chance of Nonna's Meatballs. I can't say ancient about Nonna.
1: Bronny.
0: And upset the Nonnas, please. Sarcophenheimer.
1: Silver plus.
0: Well done, Nathan. And look who's tooting coming to dinner.
1: Oh, that's gold plus. That's good.
0: Chris, all right. Tough to pick just one out of the many goals today, but who is the winner of today's time waster off to see Boys to Men and Salt and Pepper?
1: Miss Confuciality.
0: Yes. Well done, Elliot Dean. You are today's winner. Thank you very much for all the brilliant stories and calls. It has been great getting the show back and being back with you guys this week. I hope you're really enjoying the show. Thank you very much. The time wasters this week, genuinely, I mean it. I think it's the best we've ever had. Let's keep it going next week. Thank you very much for your stories. Over the weekend, if you do want to join our Rebel Bin Army, the Brightside Bin Battalion, it's very easy. You just go to thegoldwebsite.com.au, put your details in. We'll send you a bin sticker. Have a great weekend. We're back Monday. Take care.
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0: It's Jonesy and Amanda driving you home. It's Friday afternoon. Who wants to go down to the pub? Because when there's big issues to unpick, we go down to the Jonesy and Amanda Arms for...
1: The pub test.
2: Pub test.
1: Does not pass the pub test.
2: Pub test.
3: Pub test.
1: Does it pass the pub test?
4: Pub test.
2: Yeah, the pub test.
1: Doesn't pass the sniff test.
5: Stop it. It's not helpful.
0: This is something I was reading the other day. More and more people are sitting in the front seat of an Uber and a cab again. And I was one of those that always sat in the front seat of a cab.
6: I think Australians do this. Other countries don't do this so much. I think by and large it's more men than women. And it's because you just don't want to encourage that intimacy. You just think, I'm just going to sit here and mind my own business rather than having a forced conversation. Because you quite like that, don't you, though? You'd give traffic directions. So maybe the drivers aren't as happy to have you up front.
0: I do. I have had a few run-ins with cab drivers in the past, you know, because I said, mate, we're not going on the – I'm not a tourist. We don't need the scenic route, mate. Come on. That's not going to get any greener.
6: But why are people – they've chosen to sit in the back and now they're sitting in the front.
0: Well, they sat in the back because of COVID and we all did that.
6: And now going back to being friendly.
0: And in the old days of Uber, when Uber first came along, there was a period when I would sit in the front seat because it looked weird because an Uber doesn't look like a cab.
6: Yes, I know what you
0: mean.
6: And
0: if you were driving around in the car, sitting in the back, it
6: and
0: just
6: looked
0: strange.
6: And you made them wear a hat.
0: And like my daughter, when she was a teen, her and a friend would sit in the back of the car. And I look like Jeeves driving them around.
6: Driving Miss Daisy.
0: It just seemed odd. But then the pandemic came along and then I got used to sitting in the backseat of an Uber and I didn't think anything of it.
6: I think by and large Australian men sit in the front, but I don't think women do. I'd be intrigued to know.
0: It's interesting. We've changed so much since the pandemic.
6: Well, or have we? Do you prefer to sit in the front or the back? That's what we're asking you.
0: Well, when we leave the Jonesy Demander Arms today, where will you be sitting?
6: I'm walking, Brendan. Sitting in the front or the back of an Uber or taxi? Does it pass the pub test?
0: It's Jonesy Demander driving you home for Jam Nation.

0: It's Jonesy and Amanda driving you home.
1: The pub test.
2: Pub test.
1: Does not pass the pub test.
2: Pub test.
1: Pub test.
2: Does it pass the pub test?
1: Pub test.
2: Yeah, the pub test.
1: Doesn't pass the sniff test. Stop it. It's not helpful.
0: When there are big issues to unpack, we go down to the Jonesy and Amanda Arms for the pub test. And today, sitting in the front seat of an Uber or taxi, does it pass the pub test?
3: Yes, apparently. During COVID, everyone started sitting in the back. But before that, Australian men, by and large, sat in the front.
0: Yep.
3: And now people are going back to sitting in the front.
0: When I first met you...
3: They're going back to the front, sir.
0: When I first met you, you made me sit in the back of the cab with you.
3: Yes.
0: Yeah. I just had a flashback.
3: I thought it was unusual. And I thought it was weird that when you go out with your wife in a cab, you'd sit in the front and she'd sit in the back.
0: Yeah, it was a bit old school, that.
3: Shouldn't you sit together in the back, yeah, well, Ryan? What do you do?
4: Yep. Yeah, you have to sit next to your partner.
3: Yeah, yeah. Absolutely.
0: No, we're from a different generation.
3: No,
0: not
3: I just
0: like
3: think
0: you young kids.
3: I thought that was weird.
0: Yeah, it was, because now Helen and I, whenever we go in a ride-sharing vehicle,
3: right,
0: whether it be a cab
3: jalopy.
0: Or a jalopy or a hayride.
3: Horse and car.
0: We all sit in the back.
3: What do you do? Sitting in the front or the back of an Uber or taxi, does it pass the pub test?
5: I do prefer an Uber, and I do prefer to sit in the back. Just a little safer, I think.
6: Yeah, definitely not my cup of tea. I'm one to sit at the back. To be honest, I had a very unusual recent Uber experience. It's left me scarred, to be fair, and lucky I was sitting at the back and not the front, because it'd just be super awkward.
7: Yeah, I think it passes the pub test. Nice to have a little chat with the guys as you're going wherever you got to go.
8: I'd rather sit in the back. It's like a bit of space from the driver. Need a bit of privacy. I just want to go on my phone.
3: Well, that's right. I don't want the driver to see I got Wordle out in four.
0: Thank you for all your calls. Perils of WhatsApp. Chris Radburn, a very funny guy, has some great observations that I heard the other day. It's Jonesy and Amanda driving you home for Jam Nation.
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0: It's Jonesy and Amanda driving you home. Many years ago, I dabbled in stand-up comedy. I was a radio DJ, and I used to back announce Nickelback and Creed.
1: And no one did it better than you.
0: And then one day, I was down at a pub with Mick Molloy, who's a friend of mine, and I said, I don't think I could ever do stand-up comedy. It seems so hard. And Mick said, you're pretty much doing it right now around this bar table. He said, you should go and do an open mic night. And this is in the late 90s, and I became obsessed with it. I'd go along to open mic night. You put your name down on the bit of paper.
1: Did you write your tight five?
0: I had a tight five, but it took me, I think, about 2 months to actually get up. You put your name down, they put the list up on the wall, and then you'd look at the list, and then you weren't going to be on.
1: Would you stay if you weren't on?
0: Well, if you didn't stay.
1: Oh, I see.
0: So I just go, right, and I'd storm out of the place.
1: And wonder why you didn't get on.
0: And so it kept putting me back and back. And then one day I went and I'd watch. And the part of it was going to the stand-up, to the comedy store, watching it, is you got to, you know, learn and you got to know the other comedians. And so you get up there. And so the night that I actually came up, I wasn't expecting to do it.
1: Which is probably better, or else you'd have been really nervous.
0: And then I can't really remember. It wasn't bad. But in the end, they offered to pay me to do a gig. That gig, unfortunately, was September 11. So that was the last gig I ever did.
1: It's not your fault, Brendan.
0: I kind of thought, well, you know, we're all going to war.
1: Can we ever laugh again?
0: It's the end of the world. But someone that I really enjoyed and I thought is incredibly funny is Chris Radburn. And he has done many great gigs, and he's a very funny guy. But I follow him on Instagram, and he recently just nailed this discussion about the difference between men and women in WhatsApp groups. It is so funny.
2: The problem with WhatsApp groups is there's just too much messaging. My netball group for my daughter, the coach will ask a simple question: who can't make netball? Simple, isn't it? And what do you get? We'll be there. See you soon. Can't wait. Didn't f***ing ask that, did we? Just want to know who can't make netball. That's it. Should be one or two messages. That's it. Then you get one mum goes, oh, sorry, we can't make it. Evie sprained her ankle. Oh, f*** off. Because then you get 20 messages of support. Oh, poor Evie. Get well soon. Oh, that's not good. Then you get one mum that makes it about herself, doesn't she? Oh, that happened to my daughter last year. Oh, it really does hurt. One mum that actually does answer the question goes, oh, we can't make it. We'll be in Paris. Oh, f*** off, Stacey. You show off. And you can't leave because then it says Chris left the group. Dads are the best in WhatsApp. It's just this.
0: And it's just a thumbs up, because that's all dads do. And you know what? When you delete something on WhatsApp, you might write something, and it might even just be not even bad, or you've said it's
1: not
0: wrong.
1: Not even bad.
0: And then you've deleted, you know, Brendan's deleted this comment.
1: But you can see that you've deleted
0: and
1: something.
0: And then everyone
1: makes
0: says.
1: Makes it sound intriguing, doesn't it?
0: So the WhatsApp group that I'm in with the fellas, Loose Lips, Six Ships. So one day I just put something, but I was meaning to send it to you.
1: Right.
0: So I deleted it, and then they're all going, what have you deleted?
1: Yeah, do you want me to send it to them? Because I think they'll be hugely invested in the idea that the captain from Captain and Tennille wasn't a real captain. Because that's what the information is you send me.
0: He wasn't a real captain.
1: I know.
0: But he had a hat. It's Jonesy and Amanda driving you home for Jam Nation.
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23: 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Cracks me up.
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25: Jonesy's always knocking a man.
26: It's so easy.
25: Amanda always knocking Jonesy.
26: I'm done.
0: Well, hello there, Amanda. It's FFS. The Friday Feels Sessions is coming up today. We've had a litany of great stars grace our studio. And today, we've got someone that's huge. I can't believe this song, because you and I were front and center. We were working in another radio network at the time when this song broke. But as soon as I heard it, the first time I heard it, I knew it was going to be a hit.
1: I think we all did.
0: Amazing. And Alex Lloyd, the creator and singer of that hit, went on to do amazing things. And what about his other stuff, though? He did some good stuff. Coming home. House of Dreams. I like this.
1: I forgot this great song.
0: This is a great song. So we are going to re-familiarise ourselves with Alex Lloyd. That's coming up. Also, Instagram. It's Jonesy and Amanda driving you home for Jam Nation.

0: It's Jonesy and Amanda driving you home this Friday afternoon.
1: Well, our Friday Feel sessions are back for another week, and we are thrilled to be celebrating an artist who has put his stamp on the Australian music industry with this incredible hit. We are talking, of course, about the one and only Alex Lloyd,
0: well,
1: who joins us now. Alex, hello.
2: Yeah, hello. How are you?
0: Good to see you, bro.
2: I'm feeling good. It's Friday.
1: 25 years since that song.
2: Mm-hmm.
1: You've lived a million lives since then.
2: Oh, yeah,
1: do you sing it differently now because of the life of the water that's gone under the bridge of life lived?
2: I sing it better.
1: Well, of course.
2: And the audience will know all the words. That's the best thing about that song, because people say, oh, you must be bored of singing that song. You've been doing it for 25 years. And no, I created something that brings people joy. Mm. I mean, can you not just be, oh, that's just the best thing ever?
1: Yeah.
0: Because sometimes you hear artists and when they're younger, they'll complain about a certain song and they're, I'm just sick of playing it. But as they get older, they appreciate that song more.
2: Yeah, because it bought their house.
1: That is true. Paid off the guttering.
2: Yes. I'm very, very, very grateful for it.
1: You've also released new music recently with Echoes of Home.
2: Mm-hmm.
1: What kind of things are you writing about these days?
2: My writing for me, you know, it's quite ambiguous, and, you know, Amazing is actually a classic example of that, where it's used for funerals and weddings, which both very poignant stages of life or you know, memories and or creating a history with somebody or remembering one. I'm going to name drop, but, you know, like the Prince or now the King and Queen of Denmark, they came to me at a Red Cross event and said, oh, we fell in love to Black the Sun. And I was like, oh, well, I wrote that. That was that's a breakup song, right, to me, you know. But
1: wow. The
2: feeling of breaking up and falling in love, like at the intense level,
0: yeah,
2: is exactly the same.
1: I know you've had some hard years. You spoke about your addiction after an injury. Mm-hmm. Was music your path through?
2: My music was my healing after the storm. Like, so the path through was pretty intense. With that particular drug, you know, as a prescribed medicine, I didn't know what I was in for. Like, some people had some idea and warned me, but I was like, yeah, whatever. Because I'd never had a problem with that sort of addiction, you know, a food addiction, yeah, but not drugs ever. Mm. And that drug was a different kettle of fish. I mean, it gave me so much at the time, because I was 168 kilos. And I wasn't very happy chappy, and my marriage had ended, and I was, you know, I was doing the weekend dad thing, and it was hard to move, you know, I had four kids.
0: I knew you were heavy, but I didn't think you were that much. That's huge.
2: I mean, I couldn't go. I was in the big man section for a very, very long. I was relegated to the no colour. there's no good big men's clothes. There's a whole market there.
1: Big Kev's wrecked it for everyone.
2: Yeah. But they're always Hawaiian shirts or something.
0: Yeah, that's good. It's always Hawaiian shirts. What's with that?
2: What's with the Hawaiian? Hey,
0: what's with the Hawaiian shirt? Yeah. But look at you now. You're here. You're happy.
2: I feel like I just look so marvelous sometimes, just to feel, wake up out of, you know, and be able to get out of bed, you know, walk, just stand up.
1: Yeah.
2: But I was just like, the point was, is that when I got that drug, the OxyContin, you know, I was Superman. I was 168 kilos. I could carry all the kids on my back. I could do the housework. Like, the house was immaculate every Friday when they got there, you know, like, and the fridge was stocked, and I made three hot meals a day. And it was just sort of a weird, you know, like it enabled me to be super dad on the weekends, but it, you know, the long-term effects and the diminishing return it always ends up in misery.
1: Yeah, of course. Yeah. But look at you now, you're about to head off on tour.
2: Oh, I am very grateful. Mm. I mean, to drop that kind of weight, and, you know, I did everything possibly that science could offer, and I did, you know, the hard yards with it. So, you know, at my age, I think it's pretty awesome.
1: Yeah.
2: And I take my hat off to anyone else who even has a go at it. It's a hard thing to do.
0: But it's rounding a corner when you're losing weight. That is just that milestone when you get to that.

0: that point, it must be, it's so satisfying.
1: Just buying off the rack in a normal shop, in a shop where you can buy a medium or a large, you know, like, all right, that's gold.
2: Yeah.
0: Alex, you're gold.
2: You're gold.
0: And we're just so glad that you're here and you're ready to perform. We've got some people. We've got a little stage for you. We'll take a break and then is it okay if you come back and perform amazing for us? Because it is 25 years old.
1: Yeah, mate.
2: We'd love it. We would love it.
0: Well, okay.
1: Right, I can't wait.
0: Well, you do all your vocal exercises or whatever you need to do, or go for a wee, we'll come back.
1: I got soul and a silver band.
0: We'll come back with Alex Lloyd for FFS. It's Jonesy and Amanda driving you home for Jam Nation.
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3: 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Are you
5: 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Need air. You've got to put the air into them. They're not just born fully aired. Are you
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0: Courtesy to Amanda, it's FFS, the Friday Feels session. Having a 25th birthday today, almost eligible for cheap insurance, is Alex Lloyd's amazing.
1: I love it.
0: It's happening, and you're set up, you're ready to play. And I can't believe this song is 25 years old.
2: Oh,
1: did you say cheap insurance?
0: Cheap. Yeah. Well, now they moved the parameters. When I was heading towards my mid-20s.
2: This is the daggiest song intro I've ever heard.
0: My dad said, you'll be able to get cheap insurance as you get older. But they kept moving the parameters.
1: Oh, and, yes, right.
0: And now I can't retire until I'm 90. So
1: yeah. And then it's just, yeah, okay, I get you.
0: You know what it's
2: How
0: about.
2: How rock and roll.
1: This very is rock and roll. Oh, let's talk. Let's talk rock and roll.
2: Let's talk insurance.
0: So, Alex, you're playing amazing for us right now. We'll stand back. Alex Lloyd and Amazing on Gold.
1: All right, let's get a drink, everybody. Here we go.

0: Friday Feels session. Alex Lloyd, can you believe it? That just happened.
1: Thank you.
0: Crowd goes crazy.
2: Very much so.
0: To see Alex on his Watching Angels Med Tour, head to alexlloyd.com. Alex, thank you.
3: Thank you so much, guys. Thank you for having me.
0: It's Jonesy and Amanda driving you home for Jam Nation.

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4: I need money. Jonesy and Amanda's.
0: Yep, yeah, 10 questions, 60 seconds on the clock. You could pass if you don't know an answer. We'll come back to that question if time permits. You get all the questions right, $1,000.
5: You can make it $2,000 by answering a bonus question, but it is double or nothing.
0: Deborah is in Hobart.
5: Hi, Deborah.
6: Hello.
0: What's going on?
6: Just watching an episode of Getaway at the moment in Europe.
0: Because is that still going?
6: Yes,
5: apparently
6: definitely.
5: So.
0: Is it, no, what I mean, is it in rerun?
5: I don't think so.
0: When you go into Channel 10, you see the living room up in the, and they're still rerunning it.
5: I know. If only I had residuals.
0: You know, that's a thing because they could run that show forever. I reckon you could put that show on and there it is and you're not getting a Zach for it.
5: I'll be like a hologram. I'll just keep going and going.
0: You know, you might want to talk to your agent. There he is down in the bus shelter.
5: I do think that residuals in Australian television have never been done.
0: Oh, okay. Never?
5: Yeah, never. It's an American thing, I think.
0: Okay. Deborah, we could talk about this all day. Or we could talk about you winning possibly $2,000.
5: Let's see what we can do, Deborah. We first have to answer 10 questions in 60 seconds to get 1,000. If you're not sure and you want to come back, say pass, okay?
6: Okay, thank you.
5: All right, here we go. Question one. On which body part do you wear socks?
6: Feet.
5: Question two. What shape is our 50-cent coin?
6: Octagonal.
0: No. Oh,
5: it's a hexagon.
6: Oh, sugar.
5: How many sides does a hexagon have?
0: It's got a lot. Jim, am I right?
7: I believe it's six.
0: Six.
5: Oh, an octagon. Eight.
0: Yeah, well, Amanda knows the octagon because you like watching Conor McGregor.
5: Oh, he's doing his kick in the face. What about that the other day? Went for 1 minute.
0: He didn't last long, did he?
5: No.
0: Deborah.
5: You're not going to have your friends over for a long buffet to watch that.
0: Get away with you for the weekend. You look after yourself,
5: have
0: okay?
5: Have a good time, Deborah.
6: Thank you.
0: Good on you, Deb. Instagram back again on Monday. If you'd like to play, jonesyandamanda.com.au. It's Jonesy and Amanda driving you home for Jam Nation.
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0: It's Jonesy and Amanda driving you home. We straddle many things at this place, media-wise.
1: Media-wise, we're on this and that and semaphores and pigeons, etc. But Jenna, our social media guru, is even more across everything than that.
0: And she comes with her own intro.

0: pop, pop, pop. That's what the kids say.
1: No one has ever said that. Jenna, hello.
2: Hello.
1: What are people talking about this week from our content? What bruises have we pushed?
2: Yeah, so it's been a massive week across the Jonesy and Amanda socials, and it all started when we broke the news of Sam Neill's passing.
1: Oh.
2: Yeah, so we posted a video of the both of you sharing your own memories of Sam, including the time when he was dedicated to helping us finish our sherbet puzzle.
0: Yeah, the sherbet jigsaw puzzle.
1: This was a jigsaw puzzle I had been given by a friend, and it was massive.
0: Mm-hmm.
1: And it was of a record cover, I think, or of a fold-out from a magazine. Of all the band members, nude but covered in kind of soap bubbles.
0: Yeah.
1: And, yes, there's a lot of hair and a lot of bubbles, and we needed Sam's help.
0: And Sam was very, very diligent.
1: He was very thorough.
0: I said, Sam, you've been here for hours. Just go home. You could only have to do it for the filming purposes. But he really wanted to complete that puzzle.
2: Yeah, so our videos reached over a million people.
1: Aww.
2: Across our socials with thousands of comments, such as this one from Diane on Facebook, who writes, I'm in shock. I have followed him for a long time on Facebook. He was so happy around his farm animals and at his wineries. He's much loved around the world. So very sad.
1: Absolutely.
2: While user The Dancing Tardiness on Instagram added, I just feel like I've lost a friend, even though he doesn't know me, but the world did. He will be sadly missed by so many.
0: No.
1: It's so true. And I saw someone today saying, in a world of Andrew Tates, be a Sam Neill.
0: Yeah.
2: So true. So true.
0: More Neills, less Tates.
2: Yes. This week we went viral once again.
1: And oh, what with?
0: Yes, it was a Tin Hat Tuesday.
2: It was our
1: Is it
2: Tin
1: Rob?
2: Hat Tuesday. And yes, it was Rob with this conspiracy theory.
3: What's Cuba, Iraq, Afghanistan, Venezuela, and now Iran got in common?
4: I don't know.
3: America has only attacked all those nations because they don't have a Rothschild's reserve bank.
4: Meaning what?
3: Because they're attacking Iran. Right, they're gonna bring all the countries in the world in conformity so they can bring in the new world order.
1: So, oh, it's as simple as that.
0: It sounds legit. It sounds fine.
1: Wow, 3 million views for that.
2: Yes.
0: Did you say 3 million?
2: Yes, it's received 3 million views. It keeps going up as well. Instagram user WTF you're talking about, that was their username,
0: yep.
2: Wrote, I learnt this 25 years ago when I was a teenager.
0: Right.
2: People used to call me a conspiracy theorist. To actually see things playing out in real time is crazy. While Scott adds, that's not a conspiracy, that's just a fact.
0: Wow.
1: Wow.
0: Welcome to the party, pal.
1: Yes, we've been schooled, Brendan.
0: That's what's happening.
2: On another note, it's time for Digital Jenners. This is where I choose my favourite contributor of the week who will receive a bespoke tin hat made by Amanda.
1: Yes, yeah. Any day now.
0: Haven't seen nary a hat.
1: Any day now.
2: And this week it goes to Melissa, who private messaged us saying, ooh, hope you two are well. Do you still do What Gets My Ghoulies?
1: Oh.
2: I've never had one to talk about until now. Let me know if you still take people's brief rants and I'll clear this postmenopausal brain fog and remember what it was. It was a funny one, I believe.
0: Right. So last year when we were doing breakfast radio, Gets My Ghoulies was a regular feature on the show.
1: For many years.
0: And you could ring us all in the later part of our life on the iHeartRadio app. You record it on a little microphone and you record your ghoulie. It could be anything like...
5: What gets my ghoulies is when I take my dog who eats everything to the dog park and he starts heaving, draws a small crowd, and then proceeds to throw up a pair of my undies right there for the whole world to see.
0: This is the world we're living
1: That's
0: with.
1: That's right.
0: Or do you remember this one?
6: Want to know what gets my ghoulies? Ever since COVID, topless, lingerie waitresses left the pub and they haven't came back. How are we supposed to finish a Friday afternoon now?
2: Yeah.
6: That gets my ghoulies.
0: Where have all the topless waitresses gone?
1: I love that song.
0: You know, maybe should we bring back Gets My Ghoulies? Because
1: I thought you were going to say topless waitresses on a Friday afternoon.
0: Well, I'm stroking my chin. I'm happy for any
1: well,
0: ideas.
1: The thing is, Gets My Ghoulies, there's a sort of a whingy quality to it that we thought doesn't suit the afternoon. But you know what I think? Sometimes going into the weekend, like Friday, as we are today, maybe you need to get stuff off your chest before you go into the weekend.
0: So
1: maybe you could do it like that.
0: Get stuff off
1: Blow
0: your
1: it off. Blow it off Friday.
0: Blow
1: it off Friday
0: Blow
1: before,
0: it
1: you,
0: off.
1: Before you go into the weekend. Release it. Maybe
0: what
1: you're
0: about,
1: annoyed that you're on Orange's duty again for tomorrow.
0: What about Amanda's blow off?
1: No, thank you. Why? How does that end up being Amanda's blow
0: what about,
1: off?
0: Okay, look, it's not a bad idea.
1: Let's workshop it.
0: Thank you, Jenna. We like to call her our social media dipstick. By the way, she single. You know, I really think Amanda's blow off.
1: Stop it. That's as far as it goes.
4: That's enough.
1: That's it. I need to complain about how you treat me over the weekend.
0: I treat you like a princess.
1: Have a good weekend.
0: Have a good weekend, friendy. If you missed anything on the show, jonesyandamanda.com.au. Good day to you.
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9: Good morning, I'm James Royce. Well, billions of people are holding their breaths as the World Cup final gets underway in New Jersey. Gold's John Michael is in the States as Argentina take on Spain.
10: The South Americans hoping to become the first nation in 64 years to win back-to-back World Cups, while Spain, who are favourites to win, are aiming to claim their second ever title and first since 2010. The first ever World Cup halftime show will also take place with Madonna, Justin Bieber and Shakira, some of the headline acts.
9: Back home, and there are plenty of takeouts from this morning's news poll. It shows Labor's primary vote has dropped to its lowest level in 4 years, while Pauline Hanson leads Angus Taylor in the preferred PM stakes, although both still trail Anthony Albanese. Meantime, Pauline Hanson has declared her support for the mass deportation of illegal immigrants, with the One Nation senator telling Seven she'd love to see a policy based on the UK Reform parties that would see 600,000 migrants booted out of Britain.
11: Oh, I love it.
12: You love it.
11: That's exactly what Britain wants to do here.
9: It's off to court today for a man accused of the weekend stabbing of another on the New South Wales Central Coast. And a new survey has found more than half of families with kids in private schools are feeling significant financial pressure, with most saving for at least 3 years just to cover the fees. The Independent Schools Australia poll has also found three quarters are adjusting their household budgets to cover the cost of a private education.
8: Golden Bakery Crumpets. 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
9: Let's start with AFL because Ken Hinckley is reportedly set to be named as Tasmania's inaugural coach, edging out Nathan Buckley and John Longmire for the role. The Devils are set to make an official announcement in Hobart later today. Meantime, the Bombers have shocked the Giants with last night's three-point win, just their second for the season. And while the result is being described as an upset, Essendon caretaker Dean Solomon says it isn't from his point of view.
12: It's not actually a surprise, which would sound a bit silly, but the players have been working their bums off. They really have for the last 6 weeks, and it just hadn't transferred to game day. And as a coaching group and as a football club, we were confident it was going to transfer at some stage.
9: Over to NRL, and the Dolphins have bounced back from the 66-point drubbing they copped against Cronulla, beating the Cowboys by 36-16. Coach Christian Wolf says they came out with a point to prove.
13: I'm very proud. I thought we showed our character, and yeah, we knew that we had to show a bit of character and make a bit of a statement after last week about who we are as a group.
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9: Partly cloudy across Sydney, tops of 20 for the west, 19 in the city. Mostly sunny tomorrow, 20 to 21. Much the same Wednesday, 21 to 22, then sunny Thursday. Ditch the slow lane for life in the fast lane. 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
18: Good morning, I'm James Royce. We are into the first half of the World Cup final between Spain and Argentina, but all eyes will be on the halftime show that will be the first of its kind in FIFA history. Gold's John Michael is in the States with a preview of what to expect.
19: MetLife Stadium will soon be transformed into a live music venue with the first ever halftime show at a World Cup. Curated by Coldplay's Chris Martin, the star-studded 11-minute show will feature performances from Shakira, Justin Bieber and Madonna. Earlier today, Post Malone, Nicole Scherzinger and Tom Cruise all featured in a pre-game closing ceremony.
18: Back home, and Pauline Hanson will not be drawn on the logistics of a plan to deport illegal immigrants out of Australia. The One Nation leader's told Seven she supports the UK Reform Party's push to boot 600,000 migrants out of Britain, but she's not sure how she'd do it here.
20: These are things that will be discussed with the relevant authorities to see the best way to go about it. I'm not going to give you policy on the run here of how I'm going to deal with it.
18: Support for Labor's slumped to a four-year low in this morning's news poll. It shows the government's primary vote sits level with One Nation on 30%, with the coalition 11 points behind on 19%. Anthony Albanese remains preferred PM, ahead of Pauline Hanson and Angus Taylor. A new advice suggests up to 45% of dementia cases could be prevented or delayed by tackling smoking, inactivity, obesity and high blood pressure.
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18: Back to the World Cup, and we are into the opening half of the decider between Spain and Argentina. Short time ago, the scores were locked at nil all. North Queensland squandered a 10-point lead, going down to the Dolphins by 36-16 to wrap up round 20 of the NRL. Coach Todd Payton admits they wasted a golden chance.
21: I think a 10-0 up with a fair bit of control. We put some helium in the opposition by some stuff that was pretty stupid.
18: Over to AFL, and Tasmania is set to unveil Ken Hinckley as its inaugural coach later today. He led Port between 2013 and last season and has reportedly edged out John Longmire and Nathan Buckley for the Devils' top job. And the celebrations have continued at the hangar overnight after Essendon's shock 3-point win over the Giants. Caretaker Dean Solomon says the triumph was much deserved.
22: It's a sensational win for all people involved with the Essendon Footy Club. It's been a significant time for this football club, but everyone's been incredible and I appreciate their support.
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18: Partly cloudy across Sydney, tops of 20 for the west, 19 in the city. Mostly sunny tomorrow, 20 to 21. Much the same Wednesday, 21 to 22, then sunny Thursday. Ditch the slow lane for life in the fast lane. 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
1: 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At Adenza Park, there's been a two-car crash on Elizabeth Drive near Cowpasture Road. Delays in all directions. Bexley reports of a crash on Forest Road, corner Stony Creek Road. The M4 motorway doing okay at the moment. From Mulgoa Road to Church Street eastbound, your travel time is 20 minutes. Also looking good in from the central coast to Sydney on the M1 Pacific motorway. Travel time from the Hawkesbury River Bridge to Warunga, currently just 14 minutes. 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That's Sydney's latest traffic.
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2: 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At North Parramatta, a breakdown on Kissing Point Road on the southbound on-ramp to James Roos Drive. Reports of a crash at Tregear. It's on Palmer Avenue just near Forrester Road. M7 Motorway has a reported breakdown in the southbound lanes just after Richmond Road. And at Tempe, there's a broken down car on the Princess Highway citybound just after Campbell Street. It's in the left-hand lane. Traffic seems to be getting past the site okay. If you're heading to the domestic airport terminal, no delays on approach. 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That's Sydney's latest traffic.
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17: Morning, I'm Petrina Jones. Support for Labor has crashed to a four-year low in this morning's news poll, which has primary support for the government and One Nation tied at 30%. Ahead of the coalition, which has slipped back to 19 now. Meantime, Pauline Hanson has defended her appearance on a podcast by the convicted criminal and right-wing extremist Tommy Robinson during her recent trip to the UK.
18: Why wouldn't I talk to the man?
19: You're...
18: I'm not like the other politicians, Liam. I will say and do what I want to, and I will talk to people to spend time to learn from them.
17: The One Nation leader there on Seven. She's also declared she'd like to adopt a UK Reform Party policy involving the mass deportation of illegal immigrants. A man faces court today, charged over an alleged stabbing on the Central Coast. The 35-year-old was arrested yesterday, accused of stabbing the victim in the chest on Saturday afternoon. British prosecutors are seeking the extradition of social media influencers Andrew and Tristan Tate following their arrests in the US. They're wanted on charges including rape and trafficking. The Tate brothers were previously charged in relation to three victims, but the new charges relate to a further four. And Andy Burnham is preparing to enter 10 Downing Street as the UK's new leader. He'll officially replace Sir Keir Starmer and become the seventh British PM in a decade. All your latest gold sport is coming up, including from the World Cup final.
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17: The FIFA World Cup final is underway between Argentina and Spain in New Jersey. Argentina is aiming to become the first team since 62 to win back-to-back titles, while Spain is seeking its second cup. A short time ago, scores nil all. The Sea Eagles are sweating on scans after another injury setback for Tom Trbojevic. Turbo strained his right hamstring during Manly's 38-32 loss to the Titans on the Gold Coast. Coach Kieran Foran admits it's gutting for the star fullback.
20: He'll get scans. Hopefully not as bad as the last one, but naturally he's pretty disappointed.
17: The Dolphins down the Cowboys 36-16. Penrith fans are being told to brace themselves for Nathan Cleary's exit. The Daily Telly reports he could well be leaving when he enters the open market come November 1. And in AFL, a huge blow for the Giants, going down to Essendon by 3 points in a shock upset. And that's Gold Sport.
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17: No rain for Sydney today. Partly cloudy, tops of 20 degrees today and tomorrow. Right now it's 12 degrees. And ditch slow lane for life in the fast lane. 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

0: Good morning. It's Monday morning. Welcome to the Christian O'Connell Show on Gold from Chemist Warehouse. 5 minutes past six. The World Cup is half-time at the moment, the longest half-time ever. They've extended it to have some god-awful concert that is not needed. Madonna currently doing some strange things with some former legends. Good morning, Rio. Good morning, Patsy.
1: Morning.
0: Patsy, how was your weekend?
1: I had a great weekend, although my husband, the love god, would not say that. If I had a three-word weekend, it would be flat pack hell. So Friday on the show, I mentioned how I had to madly, you know.
0: Of course, you were trying to get your Bryan Adams tickets.
1: Pre-sale at midday.
0: And then the drawers turning up at the same time.
1: I had a chest of drawers getting delivered from Sydney down to Melbourne at the same time. So I said to my husband, please, can you make
0: What's
1: sure.
0: What's wrong with the Melbourne chest of drawers? Why are you going out of state?
1: Couldn't get them.
0: Where's your loyalty to the city that made you?
1: I could not get them. They were discontinued, but they had two up in Sydney. So I've got one of them, only they were meant to come. The store said they would come assembled. And I thought, great, that's fantastic. Just whack it in my daughter's room. It's all done. Only it came in two boxes, two flat pack boxes.
0: Oh, God, it's the worst.
1: So I got a text from my husband on Friday while I was still on air in the show saying, I thought you said it was assembled, like I could just tell the time.
0: That's Chris's weekend ruined.
1: He goes, there's my weekend.
0: I tell you what, it's flat pack, his weekend.
1: Yeah, that's right. Anyway, I said, you know what, don't ruin a weekend. We will air task it. So I did put it up, only no one's responded to my ad.
2: Oh, you've been blacklisted.
0: Man, I've not been funny. Blacklisted. I've never heard of that. There's obviously word is out there, like, don't go around there.
2: They come back so quickly. Like
0: her and her husband are at it in the other room, all watching you. It's a freak zone.
1: I've never, ever
0: It's like P. Diddy's at a weekend. It's all stuff going on.
1: Swinging from the rafters.
0: Petrina Jones Island.
1: So I do need assistance because I cannot. I refuse to do it.
0: So has it remained flat? Is it still flattered? It didn't get made.
1: It's sitting in the middle of the lounge room on the mat.
2: No, that's never
1: And we've been
2: done.
1: Walking around it. It was even used as a coffee table Saturday night with a couple of wine glasses on it. It's a new feature in the lounge.
0: All right, let us know your three-word weekend. How was your weekend? Tell me about it in three words, your three-word weekend. Text me 0475 031043. Good morning. Party girl.

0: 12 minutes past 6, Monday morning. Welcome to the Christian O'Connell Show on Gold. Christian, when did the World Cup suddenly have a halftime show? America, FIFA, Infantino. Your answers are all there.
1: Money.
0: Yeah. It's an extra long hydration break. So the World Cup over the weekend, England had to play, you know, in France. In this, traditionally at the World Cup, it's the runners-up game. Neither team wants to play. They're just spent. You know, it's over for them. The campaign is over. You're out of the World Cup. But they sort of have to play each other, fourth and third place. They're playing for the third place. And normally it's a terrible match. Understandably, the players are just broken. They're heartbroken. The coach is either getting fired or about to resign. Just a strange... The fans know it as well. However, until the weekend, England-France, 6-4, 10 goals.
1: Crazy.
0: It's a wild... I wasn't even going to watch it because I was still bummed out about last week and how they played and what happened. But I'm glad I did. It was one of the most wildest games of World Cup football I've ever seen. 6-4, 10 goals.
1: How did you feel, though, knowing England could beat a team like France? Just, England could score 6 goals.
0: It opened up the wound that was healing Rio. I was like, if you played like that, you would have beaten Argentina. They were playing for fun. Yeah. And it's like anything in life, isn't it? When you play for fun, just the joy of it, they were a completely different team. They were incredible. Rhea, what's your three-word weekend?
1: Mine is sofa shopping marathon. My Saturday morning was spent at DFO. Lucky me.
0: Oh, boy.
1: Looking for a new sofa. I thought our sofa was perfect.
0: What's wrong with
1: fun.
0: The one you've
1: There's
0: had?
1: There's absolutely nothing wrong with it.
0: You've got the Sorrento, isn't it? Or
1: yes,
0: the one I've
1: do.
0: Got.
1: We do have the Sorrento.
0: It's a nice sofa.
1: It's a great sofa. Apparently, it's completely wrong for the room. I had no idea. It seems to look perfect to me, but my partner is insistent.
0: So have you gone, can I ask, is it an L shape?
1: Well, you know what?
0: Or have you got modular?
1: A sort of, I don't know what you'd call it. It's like a big round... almost like a...
0: Well, you're describing Graham Norton's chat show set.
1: It's a bit like that. We've got one is just like a normal sofa and the other side is just a giant circle, like a love
0: what?
1: Seat or something like that. Yes, it's
2: That's all the rage, that sort of horseshoe
0: it?
2: Shape. Yeah, it's all the rage lately.
1: Apparently curved edges are in, I was told by the shopping assistant.
0: Did you buy any new sofa then?
1: We've got the price that they're going to hold for us for a week. We had.
0: What are you doing for the next week then?
1: No, I said cool our jets. I just want to make sure.
0: Oh, it's all getting a bit too excited.
1: We need to just walk away.
0: The art of the deal. Walk away for a week while we just think it through.
1: Well, yeah. When we got there, the shop assistant straight away clocked that I was not the decision maker in the relationship.
0: They work out who's in charge.
2: They smell it.
0: They're like, oh, do you want to go and have a wander around or sit over there? Do you want a coffee?
1: She gave me a catalogue and then she said, oh, come here with Will, my partner, and took him around to all the couches while I sat on some other sort of reclining.
0: Just scrolling on your phone.
1: Yes, just on my phone, flicking
0: like
1: through
0: like
1: the catalogue.
0: Like a checked out teenager.
1: Yes, yeah. And it's just this, so we went to probably... Oh, six
0: it's
1: or seven different stores.
2: Yeah. What?
0: This was
2: six
0: us a couple of years ago when we were moving and we had to get a new car. I just thought you go to one, you pick out one and you go. Same as you, about four or five different places across the city and then going back to the first place.
1: Yes, yes.
0: Hey, we were here at the start of the day.
1: And then right at the end, we finally decided on the shape.
0: And you sat on it, imagining what it would be like to sit on it. Don't you sit there for? And then other randos start looking, get annoyed that you've been sat on it, having some sort of fancy, and you'd sit there as the TV would be there.
1: I thought we'd finally got to the end, 4 hours. And then she goes, wow. Oh, I'll bring out the swatches or whatever they're called.
0: Oh, yeah, the different fabrics.
1: She brings out a double-decker trolley. I counted there was over 200
0: it's too much choice.
1: Fabrics.
0: No, that's just too much choice.
1: No,
0: and
1: no,
0: also,
1: no,
0: men
1: no.
0: shut down when there's too much choice. It should be black or white.
1: Yes.
0: A or B, not like the whole letters. You don't know. No wonder you've walked away for a week.
1: And then you choose the color and you go, oh, and then you've got to go back and choose the fabric. Do you like it knobbly or smooth? Like, I don't know, just any couch
0: okay.
1: is fine.
0: So let me guess what color you're going for. Beige?
1: No.
0: Oh.
1: No, we went a more exotic color.
0: What are we going for?
1: Forest green.
2: Ooh.
0: Mm.
2: Oh, you'll be back at that shop in 3 years looking for another
0: That's
2: one.
0: That's not going to work. All right, let us know your three-word weekend, 0475-031043.
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4: 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On the M5 motorway at Casula, a bus has broken down city-bound. It's in the right-hand lane just after the Hume Highway overpass. Heavy delays already back along the M5 and onto the Hume motorway to Camden Valley Way, and they are building. Your travel time along the M5 now from Preston's to the main tunnel, 28 minutes. The M4 motorway is building eastbound through Eastern Creek. Travel time there from Mulgoa Road to Church Street is currently 26 minutes. And reports of a breakdown at Tempe on the Princess Highway city-bound just after Campbell Street. 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That's Sydney's latest traffic.
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0: Brian Adams, Heaven, 6:26, Christian O'Connell's show on goals. Christian, I'm watching the World Cup final. I don't think you're alone, Chris. It's amazing how many pubs are open showing it.
1: Yeah.
0: Driving here this morning, come to the radio station, there are a lot of pubs right now with some very drunk people. They are not going to remember who won the game by the end of it. Christian, I'm watching it. I agree. I'm now cheering on Spain. The more I watch Argentina, the more I dislike how they play. You be careful. If you get up and knock your TV, half the team will fall over. They love to dive around and roll around like they've been shot by some kind of imaginary sniper in the stands. Christian, my three-word weekend is dog, sunshine, beach. Christian, my three-word weekend is the Odyssey Epic.
1: Oh, great.
0: Yeah, that's some friends that saw it over the weekend said it is an incredible movie. How cool is this, by the way? One of my friends is a sports supporter, so he's been out covering the World Cup for the BBC. And so he's been jetting crisscrossing the country, going to Mexico, going to Canada. Anyway, last week he's on a flight and it was overbooked. I don't know if you've ever been in this situation before, but they beg people to get off the plane.
1: Yeah.
0: So they come on the tannoy and they're like, look, this plane is overbooked. We need 15 people to get off. Would you like to volunteer? We'll give you free hotel accommodation for a night and food and drink as well. No one moves. They come back on. We'll give you all of that and $500 to get off the plane. No one budges. It then goes up to $1,200. Get off the plane. It goes to $1,500. My mate goes, I'm getting off. You've got $1,500, five-star hotel, free food and drink.
1: That's a great deal.
0: Yes, incredible. My three-word weekend is wife went clubbing, I went home. So Friday was our daughter's 22nd birthday, right? We had a lovely day with the whole family. It was great. And we had a nice brunch together. And then we went out for dinner in the evening and we had a fantastic dinner. Just a lot of laughter, swapping stories, mainly pinning crap on my wife and I. It was brilliant because our daughters now are 22 and 19. They're great company. And anyway, so it was a very lively dinner. Mm-hmm. My wife, I suddenly look around and realize, is, how can I put this? My wife has had a really good time. Mm. Now, we all understand what I'm saying.
1: She's enjoyed the wine.
0: She's really tucked into cocktails, actually, Rio.
1: That's
0: she doesn't normally, you know. So she's well away.
1: Merry.
0: She's out. She's now on for kicking on, not knocking off. And whereas I'm like, I don't know about you guys, but on a Friday night by about 10, yeah. half 10, I'm done.
1: 100%. Yeah.
0: Just done. And so the girls obviously want to go out clubbing. And I said, well, look, I won't come with you guys. And I'm like, he wasn't even invited. Who wants their dad? Who's that creepy guy at the bar? Oh, that's my dad.
1: It's an undercover cop.
0: No one's narco. Or a dealer. They said, you look more like a dealer. I mean, can't we go with undercover cop? Not dealer. So I said, oh, look, I'm gonna head home. And I sort of squeezed my wife's hand to say, you should definitely.
2: Is that your code?
0: Yeah, but she's didn't. She'd gone somewhere
1: she had
0: where
1: no feeling in her hand.
0: There was no feeling in her hand. She was. Oh, I never get to go clubbing. Oh. And of course, the daughter's like, "Mum, come clubbing with us." And I'm like, "Oh my word!" So I go home, and as I'm getting in the Uber, I see them going in a different Uber somewhere else. I'm like, "Please, universe, let this be okay." And normally, I'd say to my wife, "Hey, keep an eye on them." I had to say to my 22. I'd say to Ruby and Lois, you keep an eye on your mum.
1: Look after her.
0: She didn't come back for another 3 hours.
2: Oh wow, they had a night out.
0: When I got up in the middle of the night to check everyone was okay, and I saw, and this happens to me more than it does my wife, but you know sometimes when you're so drunk, it looks like you spontaneously combusted. Your clothes, you know, normally you sort of take it, you hang your stuff up, or you might lay it somewhere. It looked like she had just evaporated. I'm like, oh, this is your weekend. It's good. In the morning, I was up lively, up early, getting breakfast ready. And then my wife was like, oh, my God, Chris. I went, wowee. But what an epic night they all had.
2: Oh, that's good.
0: And life's too short. You need to live a little.
1: Yeah.
0: They've now got this incredible, these photos of my wife dancing, counselling some middle-aged woman in the queue to get into one club.
2: So, Sarah.
0: Yes, it is. An incredible night. So, yeah, my three-word weekend is wife went clubbing, I went home. News is coming up next.
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4: 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The M5 motorway at Casula still recovering after an earlier breakdown citybound. It's left delays back onto the Hume motorway at Campbelltown Road and traffic heavy on the alternative of the Hume Highway citybound through Casula and Liverpool. Getting reports of a crash at Bankstown. It's on Northam Avenue, which is just off Chapel Road. Also, some slow traffic along Grand Parade at Brighton-Les Sands. Reports of a car in the Clearway, it's just after Bestick Street. 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That's Sydney's latest traffic.
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6: Morning, I'm Petrina Jones. Pauline Hanson is backing the mass deportation of illegal immigrants in Australia, which is based on a UK Reform Party policy that would do the same in Britain. The One Nation leader has also defended her appearance on a podcast by the convicted criminal and right-wing extremist Tommy Robinson, in which he falsely declared he'd never attempted to come here to Australia.
7: I'm listening to his experiences here in Britain, what has happened to his country, the town that he actually grew up in.
8: So how do you feel about him lying to you?
7: Well, I didn't know about that. If that's the case, I'm not impressed with that.
6: There on Seven. Today's news poll shows support for Labor has dropped to its lowest level in 4 years. It has primary support for the government and One Nation tied on 30%, 11 points clear of the coalition, while Pauline Hanson leads Angus Taylor in the preferred PM stakes, although both still trail Anthony Albanese. The Federal Health Minister admits there's more to do when it comes to vaping after testing by News Corp found some vapes being illegally sold have as much nicotine as more than 600 cigarettes. And it seems Aussie families are making big sacrifices to keep their kids in private school. New research shows more than half have saved 3 years to cover the cost of the fees, while 10% are leaning on grandparents. All your latest gold sport, including from the World Cup final, is up next.
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6: A goalless first half in the FIFA World Cup final between Spain and Argentina in New Jersey right now. Spain has held the majority of possessions, looking to win its second cup. Scores a short time ago, nil all at the start of the second half. The Dolphins have bounced back from the 66-point drubbing against Cronulla, beating the Cowboys by 36 points to 16. Coach Christian Wolff says they came out with a point to prove.
9: I'm very proud. Yeah, we knew that we had to show a bit of character and make a bit of a statement after last week about who we are as a group.
6: Manly is sweating on the fitness of Tom Trbojevic. Turbo strained his right hamstring during the side's 38-32 loss against the Titans. He missed 7 weeks earlier this season after straining his left hamstring. And the Broncos insist Michael Maguire is the best man for the job, outlining plans to extend his contract long term. Madge is currently contracted at Brisbane until the end of 2027.
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6: No rain for Sydney today. Partly cloudy, tops of 20 degrees today and tomorrow. Right now it's 12 degrees. And ditch slow lane for life in the fast lane. From 9 this morning, your chance to see the Eagles in Vegas on Gold 101.7's Best Week of Your Life.
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0: Come on, Spain. Please. Please. Now, every Monday on the show, we swap our weekend stories and you share yours as well. We call it Three Word Weekend. Keith sent us a message Friday, just giving me an update here. He was doing something incredible over the weekend. Christian, my Three Word Weekend first swimming lesson.
1: Yes.
0: Jiminy messaged us on Friday. Christian, on Saturday was my first swimming lesson. Because of my fear of water when I was 8 years old, I nearly drowned. Keith is in his 60s now, and he's working to overcome his fear of water. And my first lesson got rid of quite a bit of the fear. I need to concentrate on my breathing and swimming technique, but I had an awesome time in the pool. The first lesson was free, and I've signed up for the full term, which is the next 3 months. Keith, this is incredible. Legend. Honestly, you're an inspiration, Keith. Let us know how it all goes. That's amazing. Now, on Friday's show, in fact, all the time wasters last week were, I think, the best ones we've had. So let's see if the streak continues this week. Friday's Time Waster was your ancient movie, Some of the Golds from Friday, My Pharaoh Lady. We brought a Zeus, Pretty in Sphinx, Detective Machu Pikachu. Brilliant. And the winner was Listener Elliot with Miss Confuciality. Still brilliant. Up for grabs today, during the next 10 minutes as we do a part two. Extra Time Waster for your ancient movies is Red Hot Summer Tour tickets. Pair of tickets for the best in show we get during the next 10 minutes for your ancient movies. Text yours 0475031043. All right, some extra ones. My Big Fat Greek Odyssey.
1: Gold.
0: Breakfast at Pompeii's.
1: Silver.
0: Dial M for Minotaur.
1: Gold.
0: Mad Maximus.
1: Silver Plus.
0: Toga Gun.
1: Gold.
0: And the Devil Wears Sandals.
1: Silver.
0: I think I've been polite there. Mentally, he said bronze. Yeah. Rio, what have you got? It's a Monday. Ancient movies.
1: Acropolis Now.
0: Oh, very good. Yes. Silver.
1: Claudius with a Chance of Meatballs.
0: Gold.
1: Mayan Cousin Vinny.
0: Oh, that's very good. Gold plus. Mayan Cousin Vinny. Very good.
1: Thank you. And Tutankhamun to America.
0: Gold as well. All right, ancient movies, what have you got? Text us yours. 0475-031043. It is 6:42.
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4: 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The M5 motorway, we have a crash reported westbound at Moorbank, just after Moorbank Avenue. Traffic is slow on approach from Heathcote Road and still recovering citybound along the M5 after an earlier breakdown around Moorbank Avenue. Queues of traffic back onto the Hume motorway, which is slow from Brooks Road. The alternative of the Hume Highway through Cashula, very heavy already this morning. Plus at Bankstown, crash reported on Northam Avenue just off Chapel Road. Craving flavour, music and good vibes? 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That's Sydney's latest traffic.
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0: Monday morning, welcome to the Christian O'Connell Show. I hope you had a great weekend. It is coming up for 10 to 7. Extra time this morning on the Time Waster. Ancient movies. Send me yours. 0475 031043. We're up next after Kenny Loggins. Good morning.

0: Good morning, it's the Christian O'Connell Show on Gold. It is 6:52, Monday morning. Extra time on the Time Waster. Up for grabs, tickets go to the Red Hot Summer Tour live. Which is Caitlin already annoyed with me. That's what we're supposed to be giving at 8:30, prime time. You grubby lot, we're just supposed to get a badge or something or a pen. Prime time, 6:30, Pommy. Not on producer Caitlin's watch. And then she went, I may have confused you. That's a permanent state. All right. You can have the tickets. All right, son. Ancient movies. Alexander the Great Gatsby.
1: Silver.
0: Not Payday. Pompeii Day.
1: Oh, very good. Gold.
0: Look Who's Tootin' Coming to Dinner.
1: Gold.
0: What a Chris. Three Men and a Babylon.
1: Silver.
0: Finding Caesar.
1: Oh, gold.
0: Raiders of the Lost Joan of Arc.
1: Silver Plus.
0: Who's that from? That is Lyndon, who is a new listener. Welcome to the show. There's Something About Mayans.
1: Gold.
0: Pulp Trojan.
1: Silver.
0: Broke Brachiosaurus Mountain.
1: Silver Plus.
0: Lisa, well done. Breakfast at the Colosseum.
1: Silver.
0: The Green Nile.
1: Silver Plus.
0: Tutankhamun Mutant Ninja Turtles. I mean, you're just thrown in Toot's name in there.
1: It's a bronze.
0: 50 Shades of Clay. Yes. No, I like it. It feels ancient.
1: Like,
0: oh, clay.
1: I mean, we still use clay a lot today.
0: No. So old. Oh, you're still on clay.
1: Guess Silver Plus.
0: Troy Story.
1: Gold.
0: Very clever, Paul. The Dark Knights of the Round Table.
1: Silver Plus.
0: Head on to Troy Story.
1: Gold.
0: Mummy Mia.
1: Gold.
0: Well done, Paul. And finally, Zeuslander.
1: Gold.
0: All right, who is the winner? Who is off to the producer presenter confusion Red Hot Summer Tour Live?
1: Chris with Look Who's Tootin' Carmoon to Dinner.
0: Well done, you're today's winner. Brand new Time Waster at 8:30 is Maker Movies 90s.
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22: 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On the M2 motorway, reports of an incident eastbound just after Lane Cove Road. It's blocked the left-hand lane. Traffic is slow back past Christie Road. The M5 motorway has a broken down car westbound. It's in the right-hand lane just after Moorbank Avenue. Traffic heavy westbound from the Georges River on approach. Plus, citybound, the M5 still picking up pace through Casula after an earlier break. Down. Also, Bankstown, a crash reported Northam Avenue just off Chapel Road. 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
25: Morning, I'm Petrina Jones. Support for Labor has crashed to a four-year low in this morning's news poll, which has primary support for the government and One Nation tied at 30%. Ahead of the coalition, which has slipped back to 19 now. Meantime, Pauline Hanson has defended her appearance on a podcast by the convicted criminal and right-wing extremist Tommy Robinson during her recent trip to the UK.
26: Why wouldn't I talk to the man?
27: You're...
26: I'm not like the other politicians, Liam. I will say and do what I want to, and I will talk to people to spend time to learn from them.
25: The One Nation leader there on Seven. She's also declared she'd like to adopt a UK Reform Party policy involving the mass deportation of illegal immigrants. A man faces court today, charged over an alleged stabbing on the Central Coast. The 35-year-old was arrested yesterday, accused of stabbing the victim in the chest on Saturday afternoon. British prosecutors are seeking the extradition of social media influencers Andrew and Tristan Tate following their arrests in the US. They're wanted on charges including rape and trafficking. The Tate brothers were previously charged in relation to three victims, but the new charges relate to a further four. And Andy Burnham is preparing to enter 10 Downing Street as the UK's new leader. He'll officially replace Sir Keir Starmer and become the seventh British PM in a decade. All your latest gold sport is coming up, including from the World Cup final.
24: Golden Bakery crumpets. 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
25: The second half of the FIFA World Cup final is underway between Spain and Argentina. It was a goalless first half with Spain holding the majority of possessions. Argentina is looking to become the first country since 62 to win back-to-back titles. A short time ago, the scores were nil all. The Sea Eagles are sweating on scans after another injury setback for Tom Trbojevic. Turbo strained his right hamstring during Manly's 38-32 loss to the Titans on the Gold Coast. Coach Kieran Foran admits it's gutting for the star fullback.
0: He'll get scans. Hopefully not as bad as the last one, but naturally he's pretty disappointed.
25: The Dolphins down the Cowboys 36-16. Penrith fans are being told to brace themselves for Nathan Cleary's exit. The Daily Telly reports he could well be leaving when he enters the open market come November 1. And in AFL, a huge blow for the Giants, going down to Essendon by 3 points in a shock upset.
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25: No rain for Sydney today. Partly cloudy, tops of 20 degrees today and tomorrow. Right now, it's 12 degrees. And ditch slow lane for life in the fast lane. 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
5: Good morning, it is Monday morning. Welcome to the Christian O'Connell Show on Gold, 3 minutes past seven. On today's show, I'm having a book launch party next Monday, and you can win your way there. Miss Hood lyrics are here in an hour's time, and can someone feed me Wednesday night this week? I'm serious.

0: Good morning, it's the Christian O'Connell Show on Gold Monday morning for Chemist Warehouse. It is 7 minutes past seven. So this morning on the show, then we got the misheard lyrics coming up in an hour's time. More of your bin stickers. And then I'm serious, this week we're in Sydney for the week. Every couple of weeks we're here in Sydney. And I was just thinking last night, one thing I miss when I'm in here is a home cooked meal. You know, I'm eating out a lot, Uber Eats a lot. And I thought it'd be really nice as we get to know our new listeners here in Sydney if one of them would invite me around to their home and cook me dinner.
1: Oh, right. Okay.
0: Yeah, look, I'll bring the wine and the garlic bread. But you cook for me round at yours. And I've got time this week, Wednesday night. So more on that later. But just start to have a think maybe at the back of your mind right now. What have you got in the pantry that you can rustle up for your new favourite radio DJ?
1: What are some of your favourite foods?
0: I'm actually a pretty easy eater.
1: Okay.
0: So I don't mind. Whatever people would like, whatever their best dishes, bring your A game. Okay? I'll also bring, because I've seen here, there's still about 1,000 Viennettas.
1: Yes, actually. Yeah.
0: Shoved in various bits of this office here. I'll bring dessert as well, and the garlic bread and some wine. You just provide dinner for me.
1: Classic.
0: Yeah, all right. But right now then, next week, next Wednesday, my book finally comes out, Unscript. And next Monday night, I'm having a book launch party. Amazing venue in Melbourne, Strato Melbourne. Elevated dining with stunning 360-degree panoramic views from the iconic Level 40. There's going to be drinks there. And I've just heard from producer Caitlin, canapes.
1: Whoa,
0: fancy books, literature, publishing, canapes.
1: Tiny quiches.
0: Vol-au-vents. Chopped up Viennetta. We can't get rid of these Viennettas. All right, so and also Rio is going to be running the Q&A.
1: I know, I'm excited. I'll be the one asking you questions.
0: Oh, tables reversed. And that and canapes. A night to remember. And now it's next Monday night, but I would presume if we said Monday night, people would think it's tonight.
1: No, I would say
0: Pass,
1: tonight.
0: If I said Monday night.
2: Yeah, I'd get confused.
0: Yeah, I would. If someone said, it's Monday night, it sounds like it's tonight.
2: Yeah.
0: So we need to say it's next Monday night.
1: It's not.
2: Just say Monday next week.
1: Oh, that's good, actually.
0: But what about next Monday night?
1: Next Monday night.
2: No. Still next, is that like tonight? No, just say Monday next week.
1: Yeah, because the next Monday is. No, wait, is the next Monday? Would you say next?
0: No, the next Monday available is next Monday.
1: What's that?
0: Is that next Monday.
1: Not tonight.
0: So it's next Monday night.
2: Yeah.
0: Tonight is tonight. Mm-hmm. Next Monday night is the 27th of July.
1: Yes, and that's when it is.
0: So I would say to you, if we were acquaintances in the office, hey, what are you doing next Monday night? You wouldn't say, I'm not free tonight.
1: No, I'd say, I'm hosting a Q&A with Christian O'Connell.
0: Well done. So your mind knows. Would you say there's canapes available?
1: I'd lead with canapes.
0: And what about 360-degree view?
1: Yeah, no matter which way you turn your head. You
0: get elevated, because there's no point doing that 360-degree view on level, level one.
1: I think that when they say elevated dining, I think they mean more the level of the cuisine, not that it's elevated.
0: I think it's both. Oh, you didn't get it. This is general waste. In fact, are you sure you're the right person in the Q&A? Elevated means it's high in the air and elevated as in the standards.
1: Oh, okay.
0: It overlooks the entire city.
1: Yes, I guess that is elevated.
0: Oh, my word.
1: I wouldn't have a okay.
0: I need to see these questions. I know the book is called Unscript, but maybe a little bit of scripting for next Monday night. I don't need dropping canapes on this night, Rio. Okay, so if you want to come along next Monday night, so glad we got that sorted, 27th of July, elevated dining in terms of standards and the height up in the sky. Give us a call now. Lines are open, 13:55:22. Come enjoy canapes. And you can get the book signed by me 2 days before it officially comes out. Hello.

0: The Roxette Joyride, 15 minutes past 7, Monday morning, Christian O'Connell's show on go for Chemist Warehouse. Christian, my dad would say that the book launch is Monday week. Your dad's wrong. Christian, I'm happy to have you around Wednesday night. My husband and I have to start listening to the show. You pick. You can come around for a roast, chicken stir fry, or high protein taco pasta with your garlic bread.
1: Taco pasta? I've never heard of such a fusion.
0: Wow. Lisa, thank you very much. Janelle's invited me around Wednesday night. Can cook me a, do you mean a mean lasagna? You put here a main lasagna. Is that the mains or is it starter size? But thank you. Christian, you're more than welcome to come around and have dinner with us on Wednesday night. Wednesday is normally family dinner for us. So our whole family would be there. We'd probably just do you a spag bowl. Susie, thank you very much. I just need somebody to feed me Wednesday night. It's all good. All right, right now we're going to give away tickets to come to Book Launch Party next Monday night. No, next Monday night. No one's confused. You're confusing yourself. You've only just worked out what elevated dining means. All right, book launch next week. Let's take some calls right now. Who we got here? Vanessa, good morning. Welcome to the show, Vanessa.
2: Good morning, Christian and team.
0: Now, Vanessa, you fancy coming down plus one next Monday night?
2: I would love to, Christian. That'd be amazing. Thank you.
0: Brilliant. Look forward to meeting you and sharing a glass of wine with you next Monday night. See you then, Vanessa.
2: Thank you. See you.
0: No confusion there. Let's now go to Mick. Good morning, Mick.
3: Good morning, Christian. How are you?
0: I'm good, Mick. Hope you had a lovely weekend. So, you fancy coming next Monday night?
3: Oh, look, Christian, I'd love to come. I read the article on the paper on the weekend, and you're just a truly inspiring person. I'd love to meet you, and that'd be fantastic. Thanks.
0: Yeah, Mick, I look forward to meeting you, and thank you very much for your kind words. I'll see you next Monday night, mate.
3: Great. Thanks, Christian.
0: Thank you. Who else have we got here? Tanya. Good morning, Tanya. Welcome to the show.
4: Good morning, Christian. Please, I need tickets to come and see you. I'm fangirling a little bit, and I need to come and listen to all your wonderful stories.
0: All right, I'll try and find some during the next 7 days. I will have canapes. I'll have canapes for you.
4: I'm there, mate. You got food, I'm there.
0: Lovely. That's my kind of book launch, people.
1: Is there food? Yeah, okay.
0: No one's mentioning the book. They're just talking about the food. Listen, fangirl Tanya, I'll see you next Monday night, okay? Elevated.
4: I look forward to it.
0: That sounded a bit sort of creepy, actually. I'm not elevating Tanya, okay? I'm just saying it's elevated because it's very high up. Have we established that? It's a mile up in the air. All right, you can also text me 0475 031043. 17 minutes past 7.
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6: 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The M2 motorway picking up pace eastbound, approaching Lane Cove Road after an earlier incident. The M5 motorway, broken down car westbound just after Moorbank Avenue has just been cleared. Traffic still heavy back to Henry Lawson Drive westbound, but all lanes have reopened. Citybound, the M5's not doing too bad. Your travel time from Preston's to the main tunnel, now 23 minutes. AusAlert, Australia's new emergency messaging system, will send a test alert to compatible mobile devices around 2 p.m. on Monday, 27 July. 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Authorised by the Australian Government, Canberra. That's Sydney's latest traffic.
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0: Good morning. It's the Christian O'Connell Show on Gold. It's 7:26. Thank you very much for your messages. People want to come to the book launch party next Monday night. Christian, like you, I'm watching the World Cup final. I'm scrolling through the World Cup final comments, and they're telling me Argentina's Enzo Fernandez has been booked in East Rutherford, New Jersey. Makes it sound like it's a traffic violation. Renzo, it does. Christian, this is Louise, the voice lady from Friday.
1: Yes.
0: Can I come to the elevated canapé-laden event that is not tonight, but in 7 days' time and 12 hours? That's the only way we can guarantee crystal clear confusion here. I will choose from my selection of cravats and smoking jackets to complement the canapés. Yes, Louise, come on down. Christian, I'd love to come and meet you Monday night. Really looking forward to meeting you and the cones. We won't be doing cones. I think you mean, is that a typo for canapés?
1: Different type of event.
0: Very different type of book launch. I don't know whose book launch that is, but it's not my one. All right, coming up next then, Patsy's got the latest news and sport. Over the weekend, the world record was smashed for the quickest mile. It's been, I think the record has been intact for about 27 years. And a Scottish athlete, Josh Kerr, has set a new world record. He announced in March that he was going to do this, to break the record for the mile. And he called the project 222, because that's how many seconds he had to run it in. And he did it over the weekend.
1: Incredible.
0: And when someone actually says they're going to do something and then actually backs themselves and nails it. You should watch it. It's an incredible performance.
1: I saw he was almost lapping the other people.
0: I know, and they're pros.
1: Yes, yeah. And I didn't even know Scottish people produced a lot of good
0: running. That's racist. If you wave fruit or vegetables at them, they will run away. Okay? Or they see the rare time is cut and they see sunshine, they will retreat at a pace. I think that's what he was training for the last couple of months doing that. Anyway, it's an impressive new world record.
1: Yeah.
0: An amazing, amazing an achievement. However, I'm guessing that a lot of people that listen to the show right now have got their own very, very impressive records and personal bests.
1: Okay.
0: Now, I don't want to speculate here, but it might be most Maccas that they had in a 24-hour period.
1: Mm-hmm.
0: So if you've got your own personal record that is equally impressive to you, please share it this morning with us. You can give us a call, 13 55 22, and you can also text me, 0475 031043. News is coming up next.
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3: 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The M2 motorway picking up pace eastbound, approaching Lane Cove Road after an earlier incident. The M5 motorway, broken down car westbound just after Moorbank Avenue has just been cleared. Traffic still heavy back to Henry Lawson Drive westbound, but all lanes have reopened. Citybound, the M5's not doing too bad. Your travel time from Preston's to the main tunnel, now 23 minutes. 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That's Sydney's latest traffic.
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5: Morning, I'm Petrina Jones. Detectives are appealing for information following a shooting and firebombings in Sydney's southwest. It follows two arson attacks that happened on Briggs Place at St Helens Park back in May 24. Police have released an image of a man standing next to a black Porsche that was stolen on the northern beaches. Caught today for a man following an alleged stabbing on the Central Coast. A 35-year-old is in custody, accused of attacking a 39-year-old man on Saturday afternoon. Pauline Hanson has defended the character of Tommy Robinson after appearing on the right-wing extremists podcast. That's despite the convicted criminal lying to her by falsely declaring he'd never tried to come to Australia. Meantime, the One Nation leader has told Seven she'll adopt a UK Reform Party policy involving the mass deportation of illegal immigrants.
6: These are things that will be discussed with the relevant authorities to see the best way to go about it. I'm not going to give you policy on the run here of how I'm going to deal with it.
5: Aussie punters are being warned about fake gambling sites, which are part of a new scam known as scrambling. Those sites get users to enter their bank details and deposit funds to make bets that are never paid out. And family, friends and fans will be welcome at Bonnie Tyler's funeral. The 75-year-old singer will be laid to rest near her hometown in Wales next month. Gold Sport is next, including the latest from the World Cup final.
7: Dear Australia, picture January at the AO. It's closer than you think. 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
5: The FIFA World Cup final between Spain and Argentina has entered extra time now after scores were locked at nil all. Spain has made plenty of shots at goal as it fights for its second World Cup title and first since 2010. Scores a short time ago, still nil all. The Dolphins have bounced back from the 66-point drubbing against Cronulla, beating the Cowboys by 36 points to 16. Coach Christian Wolf says they came out with a point to prove.
8: I'm very proud. Yeah, we knew that we had to show a bit of character and make a bit of a statement after last week about who we are as a group.
5: Manly is sweating on the fitness of Tom Trbojevic. Turbo strained his right hamstring during the side's 38-32 loss against the Titans. And the Broncos insist Michael Maguire is the best man for the job, outlining plans to extend his contract long term. Madge is currently contracted at Brisbane until the end of 2027. And that's Gold Sport.
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5: No rain for Sydney today. Partly cloudy, tops of 20 degrees today and tomorrow. Right now it's 12 degrees. And ditch slow lane for life in the fast lane. 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
0: Good morning. It is Monday morning. Welcome to the Christian O'Connell Show on Gold 25 to 8. 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

0: Good morning, it's Christian O'Connell Show on Gold. 7:38. I hope you were. I hope you had a lovely weekend. Over the weekend, a new world record was set for the 1,500 metres by a Scottish athlete, Josh Kerr. That record had been in place for 27 years. Incredibly hard thing to do. Run 1,500 metres incredibly quickly. 222 seconds, that's what he called his project. 222, and he did it over the weekend. Incredible story. Anyway, obviously, the people that listen to the show are athletes in their own special way with equally impressive records.
1: Of course.
0: Personal best. This one here. Christian, my record is 11 small party dim sims in my mouth all at one time. Vaughn, he's our Josh Kerr.
1: That is incredible.
0: You know, he needs to be on a podium.
1: Project 11.
0: And it's something. Santo, Christian, I once ate $60 worth of Maccas on my own. Oh. Didn't eat all day to achieve this. Well, you're training, I guess, aren't you? You're peaking. You know, you're on intermittent. You have a meal there for $5. What are you eating?
1: Yeah,
0: that entire menu. Wow, that's
1: impressive. That is very impressive.
0: What about this? Edwina, personal best for me at my local gym. 5,000 medicine ball sit-ups, non-stop.
1: No way.
0: Come on, Rocky. No Edwina, way. Are you joking? With a partner. Took us over 2 hours. We still hold the record.
1: Wow.
0: We set it around 30 years ago.
1: And still standing. Yes. Incredible.
0: Yes. Edwina, that's fantastic. Now, producer Tina, she's 50% of the Chuckle Sisters, has her own record as well. Whenever producer Tina starts to sneeze, for most people, it's a one. Oh, excuse me, I just sneezed. Tina, there's going to be many more.
1: Yes, yeah.
0: What is your record for sneezes, Tina?
2: My record is 58 in one day.
1: Wow.
0: The incredible thing is that you were counting them.
2: Yes.
0: 58 is so many. The hourly rate is high. 58 in a day is a lot. Rio, what is your record?
1: I've also got a food one. At the Guzman and Gomez in Crown Street in Sydney, they had a promotion in about 2012, 2013, where they had a 3-kilogram burrito. And if you could eat the 3-kilo in front of them, you would get it free. And I was a poor student at that point, and I was like, this could feed me for 3 days if I polish it off.
0: Absolutely.
1: And I was the first person at Crown Street Guzman to achieve the feat.
0: You ate a 3-kilo?
1: A 3-kilo burrito.
0: What was it? How long did it take?
1: You know what? It actually went down pretty easy.
0: Oh, my gosh.
1: I punished it. It was probably, I reckon, about, I don't know, no more than 10 minutes.
0: Oh, my God.
1: Because you can't let it sit. You can't let it sit. You just got to smash through it. Otherwise, your body realizes, hey, I'm really, really full.
0: Oh, my word. All right, keep this coming then. Your personal best and personal records, 0475-031043.
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5: 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The M4 motorway at Parramatta has a broken down car towing a trailer. It's westbound just after James Roos Drive. Left-hand lane of the upper viaduct is closed. At Lansvale, there's been a crash on the Hume Highway westbound at Cutler Road. A lot of fog in Sydney's outer suburbs, including over the Windsor Bridge this morning. Travel time along the M5 has picked up. Your run city bound from the Hume motorway to the main tunnel is just 19 minutes. Craving flavour, music and good vibes? 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
0: Spain have just scored at the World Cup in second half of extra time. Come on, Spain. Dump Argentina out of it all. It is 7:48. What's your best personal best coming up next?
25: After all you put me through, you think I despise you. But in the end, I want to thank you because you made me that much stronger. When I-

0: What an amazing voice Christian Aguilera has. Fighter, 10 to 8, Christian O'Connell's show on goals. Brand new Misheard lyrics coming up after the 8 o'clock news. I'm finding it hard to relax this morning.
1: Why's that?
0: I've got view envy. So we're here doing the show for a week in Sydney. We come every couple of weeks, and I love it. It's brilliant. And staying in a different part of town this time. Very nice area. Surrey Hills.
1: Aye, popping off.
0: Great. Yeah. Nice. Anyway, the studio we're in, we're up in the Coca-Cola building, right, in North Sydney. It's got an incredible view. We are 17 floors up, and it's got a view of Sydney Harbour.
1: Stunning.
0: You know, no, you've got the view.
1: Yeah.
0: Why would anyone design a radio studio where the guy who's pressing the buttons, hosting the show, is looking at a computer screen?
1: You're looking at
0: it's over my shoulder. I'm facing the wrong way. I'm so annoyed. You've got a stunning view looking at the Harbour Bridge.
1: Beautiful vista. I can see the Opera House. I can see Centrepoint Tower. I can see the sun.
0: All I can see is a clock and a screen.
1: You may as well
0: Why
1: be
0: would
1: Melbourne.
0: Anyone design a studio where the view is over my shoulder? I'm going to go and buy a mirror today. I'm going to go to Kmart. Get a mirror up there, angle it so I can see the view. This is ridiculous. All right, this morning on the show, we're looking for your personal best, your records. Christian, my personal best record has happened this morning. I got myself and the kids out of the house on time for the first time ever. Congratulations. Let's go to work.
1: We're not clapping their record?
0: I didn't know you were going to do that. You should have warned me. It's nothing sadder than just one clap like that. It sounds ironic when it's just one person. And whenever you and I do that, Patsy always leaves us hanging. At any chance Patsy gets to leave us hanging, she will take that. Katie, good morning.
2: Good morning.
0: I hope you had a lovely weekend, Katie. And Katie, what is your personal best?
2: Well, it's not me. It's my stepdad. Along the lines of your girl, sneezing. Sometimes it'd be one or two, but then there'd be extreme sneezing where he would have to pull over because he would usually sneeze between 50 and 60 times, at a time. I think wow. The highest recording that was 67.
0: Highest record. That beats producer Tina's record. That's incredible. It must be quite a lot for him to go through something like that.
2: Yeah, extreme. Yeah. He spat his false teeth out a couple of times.
0: Funny. Bless him.
2: Yeah.
0: All right, Katie, thank you very much for your call, mate. Have a good day.
2: You bet, mate.
0: Let's go to the Karate Kid. Chris, good morning.
3: Good morning, Christian and gang. How are we all?
0: I'm very good. So, Sensi, you've broken boards with those weapons of yours, your hands.
3: My hand weapon. Yeah. Last November, did an upgrade to another grading, became sensei, and decided to do four unspaced boards.
0: You broke four boards?
3: Yeah, unspaced. Yep.
0: Unspaced boards. Wow.
1: Weird. So, they're stacked on top of each other?
0: Yeah.
3: Wow. Yeah.
1: Wow.
0: What do you do that? Punch, elbow?
3: No, just a normal knife hand strike.
0: A knife hand? So, that's like that.
1: Your classic shooter. Karate chop.
0: Yes.
3: Yeah.
1: Does it hurt?
3: Just only if you do it wrong, then it hurts a lot. But it's a good challenge, and I've tried before, and I'm going to try for a few more shortly, but I'll probably end up in hospital, but I'll have a crack at
0: it. Take it easy, mate.
1: How many are you trying for? Eight, seven?
3: Six. There's not a lot of records for unspaced boards. It's like chopping a bit of timber, solid timber. So.
0: Chris. How about this? You come and do it in front of us on the show.
1: Yes.
0: I'm always looking for any way to elevate the viewing figures. If I could host such an event, I think we'd have a highest ever rating.
1: 100%.
0: Who doesn't want to hear a man break through six boards?
1: I want to hear it more than anything.
0: Shooto, knife edge.
3: Christian, I can end up in a hospital before I do it, but I'll try. If I succeed, I'll come and repeat it with you.
0: Brilliant.
1: Great.
0: Okay, lovely. Chris, it's a deal. Chris, thank you very much for calling in, Karate Kid.
3: Good on you. Thanks so much, Chrissy.
0: Pleasure.
3: Enjoy the show.
0: Thank
3: Bye.
0: You. Ben, good morning, Ben.
4: Good morning. How are we?
0: I'm good, Ben. I hope you had a lovely weekend. Now, thanks for calling the show. What is your personal record, Benny boy?
4: 27 pieces of KFC in under an hour.
0: Wow. Back to food. 98% of our athletes are food related. I did this. So, that's so much KFC.
4: Yeah,
0: the Colonel is proud of you
4: chickens,
0: right now.
4: I think.
1: What are we talking? Wicked wings, original piece? What are you polishing?
4: No, original pieces, four pieces.
1: That's a lot.
4: Wait, that's I went to KFC, all you can eat. And they asked me to leave, and I said, no, I haven't finished eating yet.
0: they said,
4: how many more pieces would you like? And 14 came out of my mouth, so they went and cooked me another 14 pieces.
0: Incredible.
4: After already eating like 13 pieces, and then they sat there and watched me consume them all.
1: It's like Homer Simpson, when they have to shut down the circus.
0: They asked me to leave. We've got to do that as a phone on tomorrow's show. Why were you asked to leave? I was eating too much KFC.
1: Wow.
4: Yes, correct.
1: Because they don't have it anymore. Maybe, Ben, you're the reason they shut it down.
0: It only takes
4: it
0: one loon.
4: It could have been. This was over in Brisbane at the time, but yes.
0: Ben, it's impressive. You're my kind of athlete. Ben,
4: thank you very much.
0: Brilliant story. Thank you very much for calling, mate. Have a good day.
4: You too. See you.
0: All right, we've got the news spot on the way and then brand new misheard lyrics.
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9: Have you heard about the thunderous bit of winter in Melbourne? 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
11: 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At Lane Cove, there's been a three-vehicle crash on Epping Road. Eastbound approaching Longaville Road, it's blocked two of three lanes and heavy delays back along Lane Cove Road as a result. The M5 motorway is slowing citybound past Moorbank Avenue. Your travel time not too bad at the moment. From the Hume motorway to the main tunnel, 19 minutes. And traffic building now through Moore Park, citybound on Southern Cross Drive as you approach Cleveland Street and South Dowling Street. AusAlert, Australia's new emergency messaging system, will send a test alert to compatible mobile devices around 2 p.m. on Monday, 27 July. 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That's Sydney's latest traffic.
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14: Morning, I'm Petrina Jones. Pauline Hanson is backing the mass deportation of illegal immigrants in Australia, which is based on a UK Reform Party policy that would do the same in Britain. The One Nation leader has also defended her appearance on a podcast by the convicted criminal and right-wing extremist Tommy Robinson, in which he falsely declared he'd never attempted to come here to Australia.
15: I'm listening to his experiences here in Britain, what has happened to his country, the town that he actually grew up in.
16: So how do you feel about him lying to you?
15: Well, I didn't know about that. If that's the case, I'm not impressed with that.
14: There on Seven. Today's news poll shows support for Labor has dropped to its lowest level in 4 years. It has primary support for the government and One Nation tied on 30%, 11 points clear of the coalition, while Pauline Hanson leads Angus Taylor in the preferred PM stakes, although both still trail Anthony Albanese. The Federal Health Minister admits there's more to do when it comes to vaping after testing by News Corp found some vapes being illegally sold have as much nicotine as more than 600 cigarettes. And it seems Aussie families are making big sacrifices to keep their kids in private school. New research shows more than half have saved 3 years to cover the cost of the fees, while 10% are leaning on grandparents. All your latest gold sport, including from the World Cup final, is up next.
13: Golden Bakery Crumpets. Soft, wonky holes of crumpet goodness, soaking up warm, melty butter and drizzles of honey. 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
14: Spain has opened the scoring in its FIFA World Cup final against Argentina during extra time this morning. The Spaniards have dominated possession for the majority of the match and hit the back of the net in the 106th minute. Argentina is down to 10 men after Enzo Fernandez was sent off. If Spain wins, it will be their second World Cup title and first since 2010. The Sea Eagles are sweating on scans after another injury setback for Tom Trbojevic. Turbo strained his right hamstring during Manly's 38-32 loss to the Titans on the Gold Coast. Coach Kieran Foran admits it's gutting for the star fullback.
2: He'll get scans. Hopefully not as bad as the last one, but naturally he's pretty disappointed.
14: The Dolphins down the Cowboys 36-16. And in AFL, a huge blow for the Giants, going down to Essendon by 3 points in a shock upset. And that's Gold Sport.
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14: No rain for Sydney today. Partly cloudy, tops of 20 degrees today and tomorrow. Right now, it's 12 degrees. And ditch slow lane for life in the fast lane. 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
21: Good morning, 8:05. Congratulations to Spain. They've just beaten Argentina 1-0 in extra time at a hardly fought World Cup final. The favourites won the whole thing. Tough luck to Argentina. Eat it, Messi. Eat it.

0: Good morning, it's the Christian O'Connell Show on Go. 10 minutes past 8 for Chemist Warehouse. Congratulations to Spain. Beat Argentina 1-0 in the World Cup final. There's these amazing scenes right now. They've got Spanish players crying with the emotion of winning the World Cup. Brilliant. It's been a brilliant, brilliant World Cup. I've seen so many great games. And then Messi playing in his last ever World Cup game. The incredible thing about Messi is, even at 39, which is old for a striker, right? Even at 39, he's the best player in this entire tournament.
1: Yeah,
0: he's been incredible. Absolutely amazing. It's been a fantastic World Cup. And at the start of it, we gave away all 48 countries to 48 listeners. Do you remember the biggest World Cup sweep in the world ever? And obviously now we have the winner. Thanks to Harvey, Norman and Breville winning the Jules Rimet, really. The Breville Barista Pro Espresso Coffee Machine is Vanessa, who got Spain. Brad, who had Argentina, was urging me to declare it a draw an hour ago so he could have the coffee machine. Spain, Vanessa, you get the win. All right, let's get into today's Misheard Lyrics.
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0: Every Monday on the show, we play back your Misheard Lyrics. If we agree with what you are mishearing, you'll hear this. If we don't hear it, you'll hear this. And for the really great ones,
2: Instant Hall of Famer.
0: Last Monday, two great Hall of Famers. We had this from James Rain, Fall of Rome. Sorry, listen, Sean, not listen, James Rain. I mean, you may listen. Fall of Rome, every morning when I'm wetting my bed.
3: Every morning when I wet my bed.
0: Trisha had Wuthering Heights, Kate Bush. I don't know why we didn't get a divorce. All right, brand new ones. Let's get into them. Nicole, Christian, I heard you were talking about classic 90s foods the other day, so I had to send this in. Tiny Dancer, Elton John, The Boulevard Is Not That Bad.
4: The Boulevard Is Not That Bad.
0: Or is it The Vol-au-Vent? The Vol-au-Vent. Talk about 90s food. The Vol-au-Vent Is Not That Bad.
4: The Boulevard Is Not That Bad.
0: Wow. Great ears, Nicole. Yes.
2: Instant Hall of Famer.
0: That's a great spot. The Vol-au-Vent Is Not That Bad.
4: The Vol-au-Vent Is Not That Bad.
0: All right. Amanda Faff. Great surname. A faff. It's too much faff, isn't it? We don't want to have too much faff in life, do we? It's too much of a faff. No. They can come to ours. It's a heartache. Bonnie Tyler. It's a heartache. Nothing but a heartache.
5: It's a heartache. Nothing but a hard egg.
0: Or is it, it's a hard egg. Nothing but a hard egg.
5: It's a hard egg. Nothing but a hard egg.
0: No faff, it's there. Thank you. Josh has got Let's Get Married, Jagged Edge. Christian, so sorry about the soccer on Thursday. I told you guys. I made it crystal clear.

0: want to be speaking about it ever again. Why has he put it in writing?
1: He's saying he feels bad for you.
0: I don't want to talk about any of it. Condolences, I don't want to read them. I don't want to be saying. Hope this doesn't trigger you. It's too late, Josh. If you're fearing the triggering. Why would he even do that on a Monday? I'm having a great day at the moment looking at sad Argentinian players. And now this is ruined. Anyway, let's get married. Jagged Edge. The original line is, see, first of all, I know these so-called players wouldn't tell you this. What? I know these so-called players wouldn't tell you this. Or is it, see, first of all, I know these soccer players wouldn't tell you this. Very, very good. These soccer players wouldn't tell you this. First of all, I know these soccer players wouldn't tell you this. Yes, very good. Emma Hollows has got Honeybee by Olivia Rodrigo, and I hope I never see what your face looks like going. No, that's that one. It's good to hear it again, that. Remix. I hope I never see. Apologies, I've just been triggered. Sorry, where were we? Honeybee, Olivia Rodrigo, I hope I never see what your face looks like going. I hope I never see what your face looks like going. Or is it a stronger line? I hope I never see that your face looks like Gollum. I hope I never
1: see what your face looks like going. Gollum.
0: Does anyone like how they look? You know when you actually put on FaceTime when you're just sort of slumped in a chair and you meant to call somebody but it goes in the phone? You're like, my God, no, I'm not on this angle. Stuart, Christian, I'm new. Listen to the show here in Sydney. Got Miss Hurd's father figure, George Michael. I will be your father figure. I will be your father figure. All right, he's got two possibles here.
1: Okay.
0: The original line is obviously, I will be your father figure. Mm-hmm. I will be your father figure. He's either hearing, I will be your bottom feeder. Or I will be your creature feeder. I will be your bottom feeder.
1: Hear bottom feeder.
0: I hear bottom feeder. Never thought I'd say that on the radio. Now, Saturday evening in Woolies, your correspondent, I heard this one. They were playing in Woolies. They were playing Choir Girl. Good tune by Carl Chisel. Loves me like a sister is the original line. Loves me like a sister. Mm-hmm. As they're playing the song and I'm trying to work out what cheese is to get, on Saturday night. Tough choice, actually. They were playing the song, and oh my God, he's not really saying that. I actually Googled the actual lyrics, because I could have sworn he was saying, loves me like a sea slug. It sounds like, and they're playing it again, loves me like a sea slug. Very different lyric. Loves me like a sea slug. Sea slug. Sea slug. Loves me like a sea slug. Loves me like a sea slug. That's all I could hear. It looks like a sea slug. Loves me like a sea slug. All right, that's this week's Miss Her Lyrics. As always, whenever you mishear them, when you're buying your cheese or wherever you are, email them through christian@christianoconnell.com.au. Thank you very much.
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3: 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On the M5 motorway at Moorbank, there's been a three-car crash city-bound at Moorbank Avenue. It's blocked the left-hand lane. Still some leftover delays at Lane Cove. After an earlier crash on Epping Road, it was eastbound approaching Longaville Road. Lanes have reopened. North of Sydney at Cowan on the M1 Pacific motorway. Broken down semi-trailer is northbound, taking up left lane just past the Pacific Highway overpass, and fog in Sydney's outer west starting to lift from the Windsor Bridge. Ready to go big on your next holiday? 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
2: 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The bright side of the dial. 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

0: Kinners, somebody told me. Christian O'Connell Show on Goals. We need your help to help spread the word of this show, the bright side of the dial. That's what you call this show. All the other shows in Sydney and Melbourne are spending a lot of money buying expensive billboards. We want your bin boards to advertise the show. I saw an easy bin. I'll send you a sticker. Had some voice messages over the weekend for people who want to sign up and enroll and enlist in the Brightside Bin Battalion.
1: Hey, Christian. Marrickville, New South Wales needs bin stickers because the bin chickens need friends.
0: You're quite right. That should be the official bird of this country, by the way. The bin chicken.
2: On the coat of arms.
0: Yeah, look. Yeah. Oh, my God, look beautiful. Every airport should have a welcoming tourist from around the world. The bin chickens of Australia.
3: Hi, troops. It's Carol, Brightside listener number 663, reporting for duty from sunny downtown Wagga Wagga, New South Wales. I've already been in the bin army when we took on Kyle and Jackie O, and that turned out pretty darn good. And here to report for duty, let's take on Western Sydney. I've got three bins. Only one side's taken with the old sticker. Happy to update and take on the West.
0: Define that worked out pretty well.
2: Good is a relative term.
0: Big thing this year, that one. All right, let's go to Brad.
4: Hi, Christian. It's Brad from Canterbury. I was going to put a sticker of you on my bathroom mirror, but that'd only make my day brighter. So how about we get some bin stickers for my five bins out the front and we'll make everyone's day brighter. Take it easy, Christian. Thank you.
0: Five bins?
2: Yeah.
0: I know you've got the recycling, and then some people have a different recycling one, don't they? Glass only?
2: I've got organic.
0: You've got general waste and garden waste.
2: Glass.
0: Organic? What do you mean organic? You mean like I call garden waste?
2: Yes, garden waste.
0: Yes, yeah.
2: Glass, yeah. Recycling, general.
0: So what's the fifth?
2: Yeah,
5: recycling. Oh, no, we've mentioned recycling.
0: Mm-hmm. Thanks for listening. Spain's just won the World Cup.
5: Oh, yeah. Right.
2: Recycling bin.
0: Anyway, let's go to Sophia.
6: Hey, it's Sophia from North Parramatta, Sydney.
0: Yep.
6: Big fans of the Christian O'Connell Show. My mum wrote in last week asking for a bin sticker. We really need it so our recycling bin doesn't get stolen again. So, Mr. Christian, where's our bin sticker?
0: I'm going to send Pete round tomorrow with the bin sticker. I'm sorry about the sloppy service.
2: That is a sassy team.
0: It is. I like it. Pete, let's get out there tomorrow and actually hand deliver the bin stickers. We've upset that teenager. You don't want to upset teenager.
2: Mr. Christian.
0: Mr. Christian.
2: It's been a week.
0: Now, the producers, very, very, very smart level of thinking. Wowee. I asked them to compile a list of significant bins of where we could, like, high profile.
2: Sure.
0: You know? Bins of Melbourne and Sydney. Melbourne, MCG. Yeah.
2: Classic.
0: Fed Square, Luna Park. Mm-hmm. The Arts Centre. You know, the Spile. Oscar Piastri's house.
2: Okay.
0: I think he lives in Monaco.
2: Not really a
0: tax
2: landmark.
0: Reasons. Yeah.
2: Oscar Piastri's house.
0: So.
2: It's his family house.
0: So.
2: Like his mum's there?
0: Yeah. Maybe? Yeah. Pan's mum listens to the show.
2: Oh, thanks for listening.
0: Maybe
2: she wants a bin sticker.
0: Now, Sydney. Sydney Opera House. Taronga Zoo. SCG. Luna Park, Sydney. Penrith Panthers League Club. Mm-hmm. Darling Harbour. And then, obviously, they must have thought, well, hang on a minute. We've given him Oscar Piastri. You know, that's a megastar in Melbourne. Who is of equivalent standing? I just checked my note here from the producers. Ben Fordham's house. Sorry, what team is he with? Team Talkback? What? Ben Fordham's house? Oscar Piastri? Ben Fordham.
2: He's the
0: no disrespect from Ben. I love Ben. And Rio and I found out a couple of months ago, he listens to the podcast.
2: Yeah, he's a big fan.
0: So, Benny boy, hello, Ben. Would you like a bin sticker? Do you want to copy the book as well? You might pick up a few tips. But Ben Fordham's house compared to Oscar Piastri's house, it's the logical
2: equivalent.
0: As soon as you look at Oscar Piastri, you can't help but thinking of his equivalent counterpart in Sydney, Benjamin Fordham. All right, if you want one of our bin stickers, and I hope you do, come join the Brightside Bin Battalion. Head to thegoldwebsite.com.au, register. We'll send you a sticker. Mr. Christian will.
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9: 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AusAlert, Australia's new emergency messaging system, will send a test alert to compatible mobile devices around 2pm on Monday, 27 July. If you receive one, you don't need to do anything as it's just a test, authorised by the Australian Government, Canberra. If you're driving around Darling Harbour, a mass exodus of people leaving the World Cup live site, take care, lots of pedestrians on the roads. At Cowan, north of Sydney, there's a broken down semi-trailer on the M1 motorway. It's northbound, just past the Pacific Highway overpass. At Greenacre, a breakdown reported on Juno Parade, eastbound before Roberts Road, and the M5 motorway picking up pace citybound through Moorbank after an earlier crash. 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That's Sydney's latest traffic.
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11: Morning, I'm Petrina Jones. Well, Spain has taken out this morning's World Cup final, defeating Argentina 1-0 in extra time. There on SBS, it's the Spaniards' second World Cup title. They first won it in 2010. We'll have more in Gold Sport. Today's news poll shows support for Labor has dropped to its lowest level in 4 years. It has primary support for the government and One Nation tied on 30%, 11 points clear of the coalition. Meantime, Labor doesn't have a problem with Pauline Hanson's push to deport illegal immigrants out of Australia. The One Nation leader last night declared her support for a mass deportation. Social Services Minister Tanya Plibersek has told Seven, nobody disagrees.
12: If you're here illegally, you should be deported. No questions asked.
11: The Federal Health Minister admits there's more to do when it comes to vaping after testing by News Corp found some vapes being illegally sold have as much nicotine as more than 600 cigarettes. And it seems Aussie families are making big sacrifices to keep their kids in private school. New research shows more than half have saved 3 years to cover the cost of fees. 10% are leaning on grandparents. All your latest Gold Sport is coming up next.
10: 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It's closer than you think. 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
11: Spain has won the 2026 FIFA World Cup, downing Argentina this morning 1-0. Ferran Torres hit the back of the net during the second half of extra time after scores were locked at nil-all during regulation time. Argentina was unable to defend, down to 10 men after a red card. It's Spain's second time lifting the cup and first since 2010. The Dolphins have bounced back from the 66-point drubbing against Cronulla, beating the Cowboys by 36 points to 16. Coach Christian Wolf says they came out with a point to prove.
13: I'm very proud. Yeah, we knew that we had to show a bit of character and make a bit of a statement after last week.
11: Manly is sweating on the fitness of Tom Trbojevic. Turbo strained his right hamstring during the side's 38-32 loss against the Titans. And the Broncos insist Michael Maguire is the best man for the job, outlining plans to extend his contract long term. And that's Gold Sport.
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11: No rain for Sydney today. Partly cloudy, tops of 20 degrees today and tomorrow. Right now it's 12 degrees. And ditch slow lane for life in the fast lane. 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
0: Good morning, Joel. Christian, I reckon if you put a bin sticker on every bin outside every tobacco shop across Melbourne, I can confirm you'll be seen on the news statewide daily. Hat! Is text of the week already, Joel? Do you know what? I might do that.

0: Good morning, it's the Christian O'Connell Show on Go 20 to 9. Put it to Carlisle, leave a light on. Christian down here, can I possibly have 6 bin stickers? I need 3 for the main house, 3 for the granny flat behind us that my in-laws live in. Yes, down, I'll send them over, send those out today. What have I, by the way, to producer Caitlin's idea of that shipping container that she was going to house the in-laws in? I don't know whether the authorities got involved with that. Today's time waster is Make a Movie 90s. What do we think? Top 5 most viewed TV shows of the 90s.
1: Seinfeld.
0: Well, you've just been listening to me playing the theme tunes. Now you know what for. He's got insight. I thought you were being quiet, making a note. Yeah, Seinfeld is there, Rio.
1: What are the odds?
0: What else do you think is in the top 5, Pat's biggest TV shows of the 90s?
2: Friends.
0: Yep.
2: What were the
0: other big shows of the 90s? And all but mainly big sitcoms.
2: Mad About You?
0: No.
2: Oh, damn it.
0: I loved Mad About You. Paul Reiser. Very, very funny show. Very good. No one will recognize this. But Tim Allen's Big Show.
1: So funny.
0: Home Improvement. I still love that show. Biggest show, hands down, though, of the 90s. I loved the show. ER.
1: Oh.
0: Before there was The Pitch, there was ER. Brilliant show. Young George Clooney. Great show. All right, so today on The Time Waster, we're asking you to make a movie's 90s. All right. Men in Blackberry.
1: Silver.
0: Oh, I still love my Blackberry.
1: Is that the one with the full keyboard?
0: Yes, I love that. The Matrix printer.
1: It's gold.
0: You weren't there, man. Oh, it's all dot matrix. Top Grunge.
1: Silver.
0: Bill Clinton and Ted's Excellent Adventure. And he had a whale of a time.
1: Elephant.
0: Under the desk.
1: Go.
0: Monsters and Sync.
1: Oh, that's very good. Gold.
0: And Oasis. Oasis. Gold. You want it? It's on the tip of your tongue.
1: Silver.
0: It doesn't sound like gold. Oasis. Whoopi Goldberg and the Gallaghers.
1: Real mouthful.
0: Oasis. Scans. Oasis. All right, what have you got, Rio? Make your movie 90s.
1: Ferris Bueller's Big Day Out. The festival.
0: Oh, yeah. This is silver.
1: Tupac Too Furious.
0: Oh, that's clever. Gold.
1: Backstreet Boys in the Hood.
0: Yeah, silver.
1: And the Pokemon Rings Twice.
0: Oh, Pokemon Rings Twice, silver. Okay, what have you got then? Make your movie 90s. Text us 0475-03-1043. 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
4: 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Take care. At Walleye Creek, we have a broken down car on the Princess Highway. Citybound just past West Botany Street, it's blocking the right-hand lane. Greenacre, a reported breakdown on Juno Parade is eastbound before Roberts Road. The M4 motorway recovering eastbound through Mays Hill and Parramatta after an earlier crash near Pitt Street. All lanes have reopened. 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

0: Crash Opera, Dancing in the Storm, 8:52, Christian O'Connell Show on Gold. We have a voice message from Ben Fordham, taking time out from his Talkback radio show this morning. If I had to guess what would be on the Talkback run sheet today, win a Pauline Hanson bedroom poster, cyclists, why we hate them. It literally would be something like that, wouldn't it? That's on any given hour on Talkback.
1: It's on the bingo card.
0: Yes, it is. Should we be cheering foreigners on at the World Cup? Anyway, Benny Boy Fordham has left this message for his favourite radio presenter.
2: Hey, I am trying to host a radio show, Sydney's number one radio show. But yes, mate, I'd love a sticker, a bloody Christian O'Connell bin sticker. Of course, that's exactly what I woke up dreaming about this morning. In fact, can you send me three of them? I can't promise whether they'll end up on the outside of my bin or on the inside, but please send them to me. I've got to get back on the air.
0: Do you hear his producer there?
1: I thought it was Caitlin.
0: There's a script to your left. Yeah, stick to the script then. Ben, thank you for being such a good sport. I'll get Pete to drop them off tomorrow. All right, time waster today is Make a Movie 90s. The Spice Girl with a pearl earring.
1: Silver.
0: Dude, Where's My Cowabunga?
1: Gold.
0: Nokia Country for Old Men.
1: Silver.
0: Dial Up for Murder.
1: Silver Plus.
0: The Grunge Bob movie.
1: Gold.
0: Well done, Kane. Seinfeld versus Batman.
1: It's funny. Gold.
0: It is. Three Men and a Furby.
1: Silver.
0: The Hypercolor Purple.
1: Ah, Silver Plus.
0: Well done, Paul. Tie Dye Hard.
1: Gold.
0: Good old tie dye. Bring it back. Sisters of the Traveling Parachute Pants.
1: Silver.
0: The Facts and the Furious.
1: Silver Plus.
0: Fraser with love. Sir with love. Fraser with love.
1: Gold.
0: Girls just want to have internet.
1: So true. Gold.
0: So true. Cameron's got Yo-Yo What You Did Last Summer.
1: Gold.
0: Well done, Cam. Cassette Blanca.
1: Cassette Blanca.
0: Oh, that's very good.
1: Gold.
0: Michael, well done. Facts to the Future.
1: Silver.
0: Perms of Endearment.
1: Silver Plus.
0: That's very good, Donna. No Country for Old Discman. No Country for Old Discman.
1: Silver Plus.
0: Deserve gold, Adam. Seinfeld of Dreams.
1: Gold.
0: That's from Nate. Dirty Harry Connick Jr.
1: Gold blood.
0: A singing detective. Dirty Harry Connick Jr. is very good. Andrew Mansell did that one. Oppenhansen. Oppenhansen.
1: Gold.
0: What on Laura? Thighmaster and Commander. Russell Crowe. Working on those adductors.
1: God bless.
0: Thighmaster and Commander is brilliant. I've just got this image of the movie poster. You know, him and his captain's guard, but then those huge thighs. That's how he got them, Crow-Man.
1: You're right. He's got big thighs.
0: Big thighs because he's got the Thighmaster and Commander. Cameron Barber, very good. And he's just not into YK2. Just not that into what? You. YQ.
1: Hey?
0: Yeah, year 2000. You had to be there, man. Everything was going to fall out of the sky on our heads. I'm guessing.
1: Yep.
0: It has to be. The image for the image that's burned into our minds all day today. Thighmaster and Commander. We need to get Abby works on the show in charge of our socials to mock up what that would look like.
1: Yes.
0: Thighmaster. The world needs. I don't know why I'm salivating as I say. Russell Crowe's powerful in the thighs. It's too much. I've been triggered again about the whole England result against Argentina. Anyway, we are back tomorrow morning on the show. If you want one of our bin stickers, then head to thegoldwebsite.com.au. One thing we'll be looking for on tomorrow's show is your stories if you've ever been in an elevator with someone famous. Pats has?
3: Yes, I have, with Hugh Jackman, in fact. Way before he was huge in Hollywood.
0: How so? Coming in for an interview?
3: Yes, he'd come into the studio to do an interview and we happened to be leaving the building at the same time and the doors closed and he looked dashing.
1: When you say happened to, were you just waiting near
3: the
1: elevator?
3: No, I wasn't stalking him. Not that time, no.
0: You set a trap.
3: No, had a beautiful navy suit on. Oh, he was so dashing. Thick mane of wavy black hair.
0: Thick mane.
3: Yes.
0: The horse's tail.
3: Yes. Like a stallion in the lift, he was. But I was too shy to say anything.
1: That's not like
0: you. I shared a lift once with John Cena.
1: There's room for two people in a lift with John Cena. It's
0: big enormous, man. It was his back. It was like a door.
1: You're obsessed with
0: man's
1: back.
0: And today, Russell Crowe's inner thighs.
4: Anyway, the lift broke. We got in and it just wouldn't go. So we had to then walk up. Because this was back in the day when the radio show in the UK, because it was right in the middle of London, we would get a lot of A-listers because they do the rounds, don't they? They go London, then they go Europe, then they do LA. That's why Graham Norton gets all these great guests. And it's because they all come to London to do the promo round. So we would have a lot of... I would always go down then and get the guest.
1: Oh, that's nice.
4: And so he starts chatting on the way up in the lift. Anyway, I go down and get John Cena. He's in a beautiful three-piece suit. Looks like just a massive, solid, wide man.
1: Three-piece suit?
4: I know, no. It's huge.
1: Custom made,
4: surely. Yeah. And then we got on the lift and it just wouldn't work. This happened a lot at my old radio station. So I said, we're going to have to walk. And he swore. He went, you're effing kidding me. And then the rest of the interview, he was really offish. Because obviously, as we're then walking up five flights of stairs, it's clear that your boy does not do cardio. He is no cardio fan. A big dog like that going up the step. How many more flights is there? Four more now, John. So I got a lot. The reason why his back is because that's all I could see is I was walking up behind a very grumpy John Cena. Is this third? We've got two more to go, John. We're there, ready for the interview. And he was so. And then we hit, at the end of the interview, he goes, have I got to walk back down? That's it. Going back down's easier. But then obviously, it's like a busy office. People were then seeing him and asking him for photos. He's getting even madder and madder. His neck muscles, you know, when someone's angry and they got a big, thick neck, was bulging.
1: You're lucky he didn't suplex you.
4: Yes, I know. It'll be an honour to be suplexed by John Cena and get in between the thighs of Russell Crowe. Oh. I'm going to go now. I'm back tomorrow.
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18: 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Walleye Creek, a car's broken down Citybound on the Princes Highway. It's in the right-hand lane just after West Botany Street, causing some heavy delays. Traffic built up now inbound over the Anzac Bridge. We have reports of a breakdown on Harris Street, which is affecting traffic exiting at Pyrmont Bridge Road. The M4 motorway still slow Citybound through Mays Hill after an earlier crash. It has been sidelined just near Pitt Street, so all lanes are open. At a Greenacre, a breakdown reported on Juno Parade eastbound just before Roberts Road. Running the Sydney Marathon? Take your celebration to new heights. 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That's Sydney's latest traffic.
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21: Morning, I'm Sean Fraser with the latest. Spain has claimed its second World Cup title with the 1-0 extra time win over Argentina this morning. The newsroom's John Michael is in New Jersey with the details.
22: Spain are World Cup champions once again, defeating Argentina 1-0 in extra time in this morning's final. The European champions dominated play, with Argentina becoming the first nation in history to fail to register a shot on goal in regulation time in a final. It is the second time Spain has won a World Cup and their first since 2010.
21: Back home, a man has died in hospital after a crash in Surry Hills last month. The 66-year-old was struck on Albion and Crown Streets on June 20. He passed away on Saturday. The Emergency Management Minister is shrugging off this morning's news poll that shows One Nation's now level with Labor on primary votes. Christy McBain has told Nine Pauline Hanson's party has nothing to offer.
23: One Nation has a history of stunts and silly comments, voting against workers' rights and trying to divide people. So at the end of the day, that's the choice for Australians, whether One Nation actually has any policies that can deliver anything meaningful.
21: Court today for a man charged over an alleged stabbing on the Central Coast. A 39-year-old man suffered wounds to his chest in Wyoming on Saturday afternoon. A 35-year-old was arrested at a sports field in Kincumber yesterday, charged with reckless wounding and breaching bail. And Andy Burnham will become the 7th UK Prime Minister in 10 years when he's sworn in today.
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21: With the FIFA World Cup now done and dusted for another 4 years, the question is, have we seen the last of Lionel Messi? He'll be 43 when the next tournament rolls around. Manly is sweating on the fitness of Tom Trbojevic. Turbo strained his right hamstring during the side's 38-32 loss against the Titans. He missed 7 weeks earlier this season after straining his left hamstring. The Dolphins down the Cowboys 36-16 in the later game. The Broncos insist Michael Maguire is the best man for the job, outlining plans to extend his contract long term. Madge is currently contracted at Brisbane until the end of 2027.
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21: Cloud clearing today, a top of 20 degrees, mostly sunny tomorrow and 21, partly cloudy for you Wednesday and 22, and life feels better with gold. Wake up on the bright side of the dial with the Christian O'Connell Show and wind down with Jonesy and Amanda for the drive home, Gold 101.7.
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0: Sin City, here we come.

Just great songs of gold. There's Madonna. She took part in FIFA's first ever halftime show today at the World Cup final. Now, I live with a footy purist, and not happy is a term that springs to mind. It's Jason Staveley here. We're non-stop at 9 with Snow Patrol. It's gold.

0: 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It isn't.
1: 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You are in the Gold Lounge, ready for departure.
2: Oh, my God. Viva Las Vegas. I need to go. Viva Las Vegas. I want to do this so bad. I want to see the Eagles. I want to meet my pen pal I've never met who lives in Vegas.
1: Oh, wow.
2: I want to take my... Yeah, I know. I've been chatting to her online for 20 years and I've never met her. So that would be so exciting.
1: Plus, of course, there's the helicopter trip along the strip. There's the shopping that Amanda Keller has sorted out. There's the Neon Museum that Jonesy wants you to go and check out. It could all be yours. The pen pal is just the icing on the cake.
2: Don't ever take my money, Vegas. To get through. Jason, you are a legend. I love you.
1: But just by being a Gold Club member, you can cut out the hassle of trying to get through and have us ring you back, which is what I've done. Fingers crossed, Nicole. Thank you for listening to Gold.
2: Thank you so much, Jason. Thank you, Gold.
1: Nicole, you are one in a million. That's brilliant.
2: You're one in a million for calling me. Thank you, Jay.

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0: Just great songs of gold. Just like that, the Non-Stop at 9 comes to a close. We do it again tomorrow, straight after the Christian O'Connell Show. 10 o'clock news update in just a moment. Next hour, more chances to win the best week of your life in Las Vegas. Got a track from the Crowded House album that's about to turn 40. 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
2: 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In Northmead, a bus has broken down on Bryans Road. It's in an eastbound lane at Clines Road. We've got some delays in roads with a breakdown on Concord Road at Mary Street. Lane 1 northbound is blocked. Southern Cross Drive, slow from Zetland heading citybound. Looks like there might be a crash or breakdown near Cleveland Street, just out of range of the camera. Cecil Hills, new on and off ramps are open for direct access between the M7 and the M12 motorways. The census is coming this August. You'll get instructions soon on what to do. 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That's Sydney's latest traffic.
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5: Good morning, I'm Sean Fraser. Labor doesn't have a problem with Pauline Hanson's push to deport illegal immigrants out of Australia. The One Nation leader last night declared her support for a mass deportation. Social Services Minister Tanya Plibersek has told Seven nobody disagrees.
6: If you're here illegally, you should be deported. No questions asked.
5: A 66-year-old man has died in hospital after being hit by a car in Surry Hills. The pedestrian was struck last month and passed away in hospital at the weekend. So Keir Starmer's got a meeting with King Charles today where he'll offer his formal resignation as Prime Minister of the UK. Andy Burnham will then officially take over the top job, with the former Manchester mayor to deliver his first speech as the country's 59th PM outside 10 Downing Street. Nearly half of all dementia cases could be prevented just by adopting a healthier lifestyle. The World Health Organization says dementia rates could drop by as much as 45% by reducing obesity, becoming more active, dealing with high blood pressure and giving up smoking. More proof of the dangers of e-cigarettes, with a News Corp investigation finding some vapes have as much nicotine as more than 600 cigarettes. And the Spice Girls have reunited for Mel C's wedding. Mel B, Emma and Jerry celebrated sporty tying the knot to Australian model Chris Dingwall in the UK. Posh wasn't in attendance, but she did design Mel B's silk wedding dress.
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5: Celebrations are underway for Spain after winning the World Cup this morning. The newsroom's John Michael is in New Jersey with the details.
7: For the second time in history, Spain are World Cup champions. The Europeans dominating Argentina in this morning's final, but only managed to find the back of the net in extra time, winning 1-0. Spain finishing the tournament undefeated, conceding only one goal in all 8 games, with captain Rodri named player of the tournament.
5: And North Queensland squandered a 10-point lead, going down to the Dolphins by 36-16 to wrap up round 20 of the NRL. Coach Todd Payton admits they wasted a golden opportunity.
8: 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Self-inflicted and really disappointing.
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